0: We made the most of a rare stretch of cooperative weather. I'm Lois Fever, and here's what's making headlines today. Environment and Climate Change Canada has released its summer outlook for Saskatchewan. Wildfire risk is expected to rise, says Discover Estevan's Scott Bolton.
1: A cooler and wetter spring provided some relief across many regions, with above normal precipitation recorded in recent months. However, forecasters say those conditions won't be enough to delay the threat of fires as the summer progresses. The prairies are also expected to transition toward an El Nino weather pattern over the coming months. El Nino is caused by warmer-than-average ocean temperatures in the eastern tropical Pacific, which can influence weather across Canada. As severe weather season ramps up, Environment Canada is also providing thunderstorm outlooks, showing where severe storms may develop over the next 36 hours.
0: The Ag Pavilion returned to the Energy City X this year, continuing to grow and drawing strong interest from both students and the public. The exhibit featured interactive displays including farm equipment, crop stations, and livestock education, giving visitors a hands-on look at the agriculture industry. Second Vice President with the Estevan Exhibition Association, Krista Kurtz, says the response has been strong.
2: The Ag Pavilion, this is our third year in a row of running the Ag Pavilion, our second year in a row of running school tours prior to, and it's a fun event for kids to come out and try to close that gap between rural and urban, kind of show kids where their food comes from, just introduce them to new things.
0: Nearly 400 students attended school tours ahead of the weekend, while the pavilion remained open to visitors throughout the fair. An Australian adventurer is making her way through southeast Saskatchewan on horseback as part of a multi-year journey across Canada. Steph Gebby, who goes by Road Horse Online, is currently traveling south of Estevan with her two horses, covering about 30 kilometers a day. She says one of the most memorable parts of the journey hasn't been the distance, but the people she meets along the way.
3: It's been amazing. I've just been blown away by how hospitable and welcoming and kind everyone is. I think I probably stop and chat to 10 people a day on the road, and yeah, folks invite me in to stay at their place and give us snacks, and it's been amazing.
0: She says that kindness made the long journey even more rewarding. Jack Vaudlin and the Sturgeon River Boys brought live entertainment to Estevan on Friday. Vaudlin, the band's lead singer, made a stop in the city as part of a summer tour through rural Saskatchewan communities.
4: And we've done this before where we make sure we do this every once in a while, where we book a really long tour through as many of communities as we can without too much crossover from crowds and that. But people, they'll still drive a crazy amount of time to come see us four nights in a row and they still don't get sick of it. I don't know how. We decided that we wanted to, you know, play in places like this and this one specifically, and I'm glad we did.
0: Over the weekend, the band also performed in Moose Jaw and Wolseley, with more rural Saskatchewan stops planned throughout the summer. When the story continues after the newscast ends, you'll find it waiting for you at discoverestevan.com, your home for local news, weather, and everything southeast Saskatchewan.
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0: Two athletes from the Estevan Extreme Volleyball Club will rip

0: represent Saskatchewan this summer. Cameron Milbrandt and Aiden Turner have been named to Team SAS 17U Green Selects and will compete at the Canada Cup in Regina this July. Club president Chantel Turner says both athletes earned their spots and explains how the selections came together.
1: Team SASK final selection camp was held last weekend, June 57th in Saskatoon. We had two of our SVN Extreme 18UM athletes that attended that camp, Cameron Milbrandt and Aiden Turner. There was 30 athletes on the court during the entire weekend. And yeah, excitingly enough, Cameron and Aiden have both made that team.
0: They'll now continue training as they prepare to represent the province on the national stage. The Estevan U15 Bulldogs were in Minot, North Dakota over the weekend for a tournament. The Bulldogs, who compete in the Regina Minor Softball League, opened with a win over the Williston Boom. They then dropped games to the Minot Storm and Moose Jaw Ice before bouncing back with another victory over Williston. The Bulldogs finished the weekend with a 2-2 record and continue to build on a strong season that recently saw them capture gold in Yorkton. Got scores, stats, or standout moments? Share your updates anytime on the Discover Estevan app.
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0: If you're planning your week, it's a bit of a mixed bag to start, with today bringing a mix of sun and cloud and a chance of showers, topping out near 19 degrees. Then a cooler, breezy night dipping to around 6. Tuesday keeps things unsettled with clouds building and a chance of afternoon showers and a high near 21. Wednesday stays on the cooler side with more clouds and scattered showers and a high near 18. Thursday finally starts to settle with a mix of sun and cloud and a high near 20. Friday finishes the week on a brighter note with sunshine and a high near 21. For the full breakdown hour by hour, it's all waiting for you on the Discover Estevan app.
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3: It's a bit of a start-stop kind of stretch to begin the week, with today bringing a mix of sun and cloud and a chance of showers reaching near 19 degrees, then dipping down to 6 overnight. Tuesday turns cloudier with a chance of afternoon showers and a high near 21. Wednesday keeps the unsettled theme going with more clouds and showers with a high near 18. You can always catch the latest updates and full forecast details at discoverestevan.com. 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
3: A bit of a weather sampler to kick off the week. Today brings a mix of sun and cloud with a high near 19 and a few showers possible. It'll be a cool and breezy night around 6. Tuesday steps up the cloud cover with a high near 21 and showers developing later. Wednesday stays on the cooler, unsettled side with a high near 18 and more showers before things start to ease overnight. For more on what's ahead, head to discoverestevan.com. 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
1: For once, the rain mostly stayed out of the way, giving Southeast Saskatchewan a chance to tackle overgrown lawns, soak up some sunshine, and pack the grounds for another busy Energy City X over the weekend. I'm Lois Fever, and here's your local news. Saskatchewan residents are being advised to keep an eye on wildfire conditions despite a wet start to the year. Discover Esteban's Scott Bolton has more from the Seasonal Outlook.
2: Environment and Climate Change Canada says many areas experienced a cooler and wetter spring than usual. But officials note that extra moisture won't prevent wildfire risks from emerging during the summer months. At the same time, the prairies are expected to move into an El Nino pattern that will be more fully established later this year. That climate phenomenon occurs when surface waters in the eastern tropical Pacific become warmer than average. Meanwhile, new thunderstorm outlook maps are being issued to help track the potential for severe weather up to 36 hours in advance.
1: The Egg Pavilion at the Energy City X drew strong interest this year. With interactive displays set up throughout the space, visitors could explore everything from grain samples to safety demonstrations, highlighting different aspects of agriculture in Saskatchewan. Krista Kurt, second vice president with the Esteban Exhibition Association, says one part of the experience really stood out.
3: We love the partners that we have and come and partner with us. Sassy, we've got Egg in the Classroom. We have Nelson Motors from here in town. We have Redhead from here in town, bringing out heavy equipment that kids get to see that out in the field. And they actually get to go and sit in it. I know one of the big things is that they get to go sit in the tractors and the combines and stuff, and that doesn't happen for most kids.
1: Organizers say the exhibit continues to evolve each year, with plans to expand even further as interest grows. A unique cross-country journey is passing through Southeast Saskatchewan as Australian traveler Steph Gebby continues riding across Canada on horseback. The trip began in New Brunswick and has continued in stages by horseback and kayak, with this leg taking her from Manitoba into Saskatchewan and toward Alberta. While the journey is rewarding, prairie weather has presented some challenges along the way. Gebby says adapting has been key.
4: So yeah, just keeping an eye on the weather, and then we're not like super remote. So one time, you know, we were just riding along and big hail storm came, but we just found shelter in somebody's barn and it passed in 15 minutes or so, making sort of conservative decision about where to go and when to have rest days.
1: She adds that careful planning helps keep both her and her horses safe on the road. Jake Vaudlin and the Sturgeon River Boys made a stop in Esteban Friday, with rural communities a priority on their summer tour. Vaudlin, the band's frontman, says the group is traveling across Western Canada and beyond.

0: And with several international festival dates on the schedule.
1: We're going through Saskatchewan, Alberta, and soon we're even going to make a stop at the FIFA World Cup there too to play a little bit there. And I think we're going out to some of the Maritimes too, even just for a festival. Then we're going over to Europe and stuff for a couple festivals, and then coming back to play Melfort, Saskatchewan right after we get back from the Netherlands. I thought that looked kind of funny on paper.
0: He says choosing smaller communities like Estevan helps the band connect more directly with audiences while keeping live shows accessible outside major cities. Stay connected to everything happening in our community, from breaking news to event coverage and weather alerts, anytime at discoverestevan.com.
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0: If you're planning your week, it's a bit of a mixed bag to start with, today bringing a mix of sun and cloud and a chance of showers, topping out near 19 degrees. Then a cooler, breezy night, dipping to around 6. Tuesday keeps things unsettled with clouds building and a chance of afternoon showers and a high near 21. Wednesday stays on the cooler side with more clouds and scattered showers and a high near 18. Thursday finally starts to settle with a mix of sun and cloud and a high near 20. Friday finishes the week on a brighter note with sunshine and a high near 21. For the full breakdown hour by hour, it's all waiting for you on the Discover Estevan app.
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2: It's a bit of a start-stop kind of stretch to begin the week, with today bringing a mix of sun and cloud and a chance of showers reaching near 19 degrees, then dipping down to 6 overnight. Tuesday turns cloudier with a chance of afternoon showers and a high near 21. Wednesday keeps the unsettled theme going with more clouds and showers with a high near 18. You can always catch the latest updates and full forecast details at discoverestevan.com. 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
2: A bit of a weather sampler to kick off the week. Today brings a mix of sun and cloud with a high near 19 and a few showers possible. It'll be a cool and breezy night around 6. Tuesday steps up the cloud cover with a high near 21 and showers developing later. Wednesday stays on the cooler, unsettled side with a high near 18 and more showers before things start to ease overnight. For more on what's ahead, head to discoverestevan.com. I'm Lois Fever.
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1: Sunburns were earned, lawnmowers were busy, and the midway lights were shining. After weeks of watching the forecast, Southeast Saskatchewan finally got a weekend that felt like summer. I'm Lois Fever, and here's what's making news across our region today. A new seasonal forecast from Environment and Climate Change Canada is providing a look ahead to the summer weather on the prairies. With the details is Discover Estevan, Scott Bolton.
2: While many regions benefited from cooler temperatures and above normal rainfall this spring, wildfire concerns remain. Forecasters say the recent moisture is not expected to significantly delay fire activity as hotter conditions arrive. The outlook also points to a developing El Nino system across the prairies through the summer. El Nino changes the atmospheric conditions by bringing warmer than average Pacific Ocean temperatures into the weather equation. Environment Canada is also expanding its thunderstorm outlooks, offering a 36-hour look at where severe storms could strike.
1: The Ag Pavilion saw strong turnout at this year's Energy City X. Open throughout the fair, the exhibit featured displays focused on agriculture, safety, and food production. Krista Kurz with the Estevan Exhibition Association says interest in the program continues to grow.
3: We had kids from, well, lots of our schools in Estevan came. So on Thursday, we had grades 4s and 5s come for a safety day. So the focus was on safety, like a farm safety, animal safety, crop safety. Like there was a chemical safety station, hence the railroad safety and stuff like that. And then on Friday, we just opened it up to all grades K-6. And so we had lots of our schools come and participate in that. So yeah, just about 400 kids came through.
1: With more space this year, organizers say they're already looking ahead to future expansion. An Australian adventurer traveling across Canada on horseback is encouraging others to chase their own goals as she passes through southeast Saskatchewan. Steph Gebby is riding west toward the Rockies with her two horses, Gaucho and Wilson, after already crossing several provinces. She says the journey is about more than distance. It's about inspiring others to take on their own adventures.
4: I guess I hope that, you know, maybe hearing of other people doing adventurous things can maybe inspire other folks to, you know, take up their own adventures, not necessarily on horseback or anything like that, but do the crazy thing that you might be thinking about doing, because why not?
1: To stay up

0: To date with her journey, you can read the whole story on Discover Estevan. Jake Baudlin and the Sturgeon River Boys played live music in Estevan Friday, with a strong focus on small-town venues. Baudlin, the band's lead singer, says intimate shows like the recent stop in Estevan bring stronger energy and audience engagement.
1: I definitely like playing in theaters just like this one, for rooms of 300 people or whatever it is, just something nice like that where everybody's listening and having a good time, and more wholesome too, really.
0: The band is currently touring across Saskatchewan with more rural stops planned, along with upcoming appearances at the FIFA World Cup, festivals in the Maritimes, and a festival in the Netherlands. For the latest updates, storm coverage, local news, sports, and community stories as they happen, make discoverestevan.com your first stop. It's local news that lives where you do.
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0: If you're planning your week, it's a bit of a mixed bag to start with, today bringing a mix of sun and cloud and a chance of showers, topping out near 19 degrees, then a cooler, breezy night dipping to around 6. Tuesday keeps things unsettled with clouds building and a chance of afternoon showers and a high near 21. Wednesday stays on the cooler side with more clouds and scattered showers and a high near 18. Thursday finally starts to settle with a mix of sun and cloud and a high near 20. Friday finishes the week on a brighter note with sunshine and a high near 21. 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
3: It's a bit of a start-stop kind of stretch to begin the week, with today bringing a mix of sun and cloud and a chance of showers reaching near 19 degrees, then dipping down to 6 overnight. Tuesday turns cloudier with a chance of afternoon showers and a high near 21. Wednesday keeps the unsettled theme going with more clouds and showers with a high near 18. You can always catch the latest updates and full forecast details at discoverestevan.com. I'm Lois Fever.
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7: A bit of a weather sampler to kick off the week. Today brings a mix of sun and cloud with a high near 19 and a few showers possible. It'll be a cool and breezy night around 6. Tuesday steps up the cloud cover with a high near 21 and showers developing later. Wednesday stays on the cooler, unsettled side with a high near 18 and more showers before things start to ease overnight. For more on what's ahead, head to discoverestevan.com. 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

0: Fairgrounds this weekend, you probably made the most of a rare stretch of cooperative weather. I'm Lois Fever, and here's what's making headlines today. Environment and Climate Change Canada has released its summer outlook for Saskatchewan. Wildfire risk is expected to rise, says Discover Estevan's Scott Bolton.
1: A cooler and wetter spring provided some relief across many regions, with above normal precipitation recorded in recent months. However, forecasters say those conditions won't be enough to delay the threat of fires as the summer progresses. The prairies are also expected to transition toward an El Nino weather pattern over the coming months. El Nino is caused by warmer than average ocean temperatures in the eastern tropical Pacific, which can influence weather across Canada. As severe weather season ramps up, Environment Canada is also providing thunderstorm outlooks, showing where severe storms may develop over the next 36 hours.
0: The Ag Pavilion returned to the Energy City X this year, continuing to grow and drawing strong interest from both students and the public. The exhibit featured interactive displays including farm equipment, crop stations, and livestock education, giving visitors a hands-on look at the agriculture industry. Second Vice President with the Estevan Exhibition Association, Krista Kurtz, says the response has been strong.
2: The Ag Pavilion, this is our third year in a row of running the Ag Pavilion, our second year in a row of running school tours prior to. And it's a fun event for kids to come out and try to close that gap between rural and urban, kind of show kids where their food comes from, just introduce them to new things.
0: Nearly 400 students attended school tours ahead of the weekend, while the pavilion remained open to visitors throughout the fair. An Australian adventurer is making her way through southeast Saskatchewan on horseback as part of a multi-year journey across Canada. Steph Gebby, who goes by Road Horse Online, is currently traveling south of Estevan with her two horses, covering about 30 kilometers a day. She says one of the most memorable parts of the journey hasn't been the distance, but the people she meets along the way.
3: It's been amazing. I've just been blown away by how hospitable and welcoming and kind everyone is. I think I probably stop and chat to 10 people a day on the road, and yeah, folks invite me in to stay at their place and give us snacks, and it's been amazing.
0: She says that kindness made the long journey even more rewarding. Jack Vaudlin and the Sturgeon River Boys brought live entertainment to Estevan on Friday. Vaudlin, the band's lead singer, made a stop in the city as part of a summer tour through rural Saskatchewan communities.
4: And we've done this before where we make sure we do this every once in a while, where we book a really long tour through as many of communities as we can without too much crossover from crowds and that. But people, they'll still drive a crazy amount of time to come see us four nights in a row, and they still don't get sick of it. I don't know how. We decided that we wanted to, you know, play in places like this and this one specifically, and I'm glad we did.
0: Over the weekend, the band also performed in Moose Jaw and Wolseley, with more rural Saskatchewan stops planned throughout the summer. When the story continues after the newscast ends, you'll find it waiting for you at discoverestevan.com, your home for local news, weather, and everything southeast Saskatchewan.
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0: If you're planning your week, it's a bit of a mixed bag to start, with today bringing a mix of sun and cloud and a chance of showers, topping out near 19 degrees, then a cooler, breezy night dipping to around 6. Tuesday keeps things unsettled, with clouds building and a chance of afternoon showers and a high near 21. Wednesday stays on the cooler side with more clouds and scattered showers and a high near 18. Thursday finally starts to settle with a mix of sun and cloud and a high near 20. Friday finishes the week on a brighter note with sunshine and a high near 21. 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
4: Dipping down to 6 overnight. Tuesday turns cloudier with a chance of afternoon showers and a high near 21. Wednesday keeps the unsettled theme going with more clouds and showers with a high near 18. You can always catch the latest updates and full forecast details at discoverestevan.com. I'm Lois Fever.
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2: It'll be a cool and breezy night around 6. Tuesday steps up the cloud cover with a high near 21 and showers developing later. Wednesday stays on the cooler, unsettled side with a high near 18 and more showers before things start to ease overnight. For more on what's ahead, head to discoverestevan.com. I'm Lois Fever.
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0: come to say hello. And when visiting hours are over, they leave. But family, family does whatever it takes to stay. At Ronald McDonald House, we believe families shouldn't have to fight alone. So we make sure they have everything they need, with a community of support, warm meals, and a place to rest. Because when a child is sick, family stays. And Ronald McDonald House stays with them.
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5: Dipping down to 6 overnight. Tuesday turns cloudier with a chance of afternoon showers and a high near 21. Wednesday keeps the unsettled theme going with more clouds and showers with a high near 18. You can always catch the latest updates and full forecast details at discoverestevan.com. I'm Lois Fever.
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4: It'll be a cool and breezy night around 6. Tuesday steps up the cloud cover with a high near 21 and showers developing later. Wednesday stays on the cooler, unsettled side with a high near 18 and more showers before things start to ease overnight. For more on what's ahead, head to discoverestevan.com. I'm Lois Fever.
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2: Dipping down to 6 overnight. Tuesday turns cloudier with a chance of afternoon showers and a high near 21. Wednesday keeps the unsettled theme going with more clouds and showers with a high near 18. You can always catch the latest updates and full forecast details at discoverestevan.com. I'm Lois Fever.
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0: It'll be a cool and breezy night around 6. Tuesday steps up the cloud cover with a high near 21 and showers developing later. Wednesday stays on the cooler, unsettled side with a high near 18 and more showers before things start to ease overnight. For more on what's ahead, head to discoverestevan.com. 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
4: Tuesday turns cloudier with a chance of afternoon showers and a high near 21. Wednesday keeps the unsettled theme going with more clouds and showers with a high near 18. You can always catch the latest updates and full forecast details at discoverestevan.com. 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
5: Tuesday steps up the cloud cover with a high near 21 and showers developing later. Wednesday stays on the cooler, unsettled side with a high near 18 and more showers before things start to ease overnight. For more on what's ahead, head to discoverestevan.com. I'm Lois Fever.
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3: Tuesday turns cloudier with a chance of afternoon showers and a high near 21. Wednesday keeps the unsettled theme going with more clouds and showers with a high near 18. You can always catch the latest updates and full forecast details at discoverestevan.com. 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
1: Tuesday steps up the cloud cover with a high near 21 and showers developing later. Wednesday stays on the cooler, unsettled side with a high near 18 and more showers before things start to ease overnight. For more on what's ahead, head to discoverestevan.com. I'm Lois Fever.
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4: Tuesday turns cloudier with a chance of afternoon showers and a high near 21. Wednesday keeps the unsettled theme going with more clouds and showers with a high near 18. You can always catch the latest updates and full forecast details at discoverestevan.com. 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
4: Tuesday steps up the cloud cover with a high near 21 and showers developing later. Wednesday stays on the cooler, unsettled side with a high near 18 and more showers before things start to ease overnight. For more on what's ahead, head to discoverestevan.com. 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
5: Tuesday turns cloudier with a chance of afternoon showers and a high near 21. Wednesday keeps the unsettled theme going with more clouds and showers with a high near 18. You can always catch the latest updates and full forecast details at discoverestevan.com. I'm Lois Beaver.
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1: Tuesday steps up the cloud cover with a high near 21 and showers developing later. Wednesday stays on the cooler, unsettled side with a high near 18 and more showers before things start to ease overnight. For more on what's ahead, head to discoverestevan.com. I'm Lois Fever.
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5: Tuesday turns cloudier with a chance of afternoon showers and a high near 21. Wednesday keeps the unsettled theme going with more clouds and showers with a high near 18. You can always catch the latest updates and full forecast details at discoverestevan.com. 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
4: Tuesday steps up the cloud cover with a high near 21 and showers developing later. Wednesday stays on the cooler, unsettled side with a high near 18 and more showers before things start to ease overnight. For more on what's ahead, head to discoverestevan.com. 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
2: Tuesday turns cloudier with a chance of afternoon showers and a high near 21. Wednesday keeps the unsettled theme going with more clouds and showers with a high near 18. You can always catch the latest updates and full forecast details at discoverestevan.com. I'm Lois Fever.
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3: Tuesday steps up the cloud cover with a high near 21 and showers developing later. Wednesday stays on the cooler, unsettled side with a high near 18 and more showers before things start to ease overnight. For more on what's ahead, head to discoverestevan.com. I'm Lois Fever.
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1: Good morning. It's Tuesday, June 16th. And with summer arriving in just 4 days, the weather is apparently trying to squeeze in a few more spring showers before the season ends. I'm Daniel Espelin. The Oxbow Food Store is back open after a major storm forced it to close for a week. Crews moved quickly to make repairs while staff handled cleanup and restocking efforts. The store is now open, although some equipment still needs to be replaced. Here's Cameron McNabb, store manager of the Oxbow Co-op Food Store.
2: We lost a third of our membrane on the roof, so we had water coming into the store, and it did a lot of damage inside the store. We were without power for basically 2 days, and furnaces, air conditioners were all damaged.
1: The store is once again serving customers as staff continue working to fully restore operations. Negotiations between QP 5430 and Saskatchewan's health sector employers are continuing, but progress remains slow. Union leaders say a

0: Key sticking point is the employer's push to expand how workers can be moved between locations and job roles, something they argue could impact pay, benefits, and scheduling. Arlene Picard, General Vice President for QP 5430 Region 4, says the lack of clarity is making it difficult to reach an agreement.
1: So now they have narrowed that.

0: Arlene Picard, General Vice President for QP 5430 Region 4, says the lack of clarity is making it difficult to reach an agreement.
1: So now they have narrowed that down within boundaries of different unions and a few different classifications, but they still aren't 100% sure on how that's going to work. And they also explain how their networks that they have created, the boundaries could change on them. So it's hard for us to bargain with that.
0: Talks are scheduled to continue throughout the summer with additional bargaining sessions planned. The Orpheum Theater in Estevan is warning residents about misleading ticket listings online. Co-owner Jocelyn Doherty says events such as major Broadway productions have been incorrectly listed at StubHub as taking place at the local theater.
2: StubHub has had different events from the Phantom of the Opera to Wicked being posted that it's at the Orpheum Theater in Estevan, Saskatchewan, so it's been a bit frustrating.
0: Doherty is urging people to double-check the theater's official website before purchasing tickets. Agriculture education took center stage at the Energy City X grounds this past week. School groups attended Thursday and Friday, followed by public access over the weekend with interactive displays designed to show how food moves from farm to table. Bianca Hardin, Executive Director of the Saskatchewan Association of Agricultural Societies and Exhibitions, points to one feature that stood out.
3: So I work with all the ag societies and exhibitions in Saskatchewan, or majority of them, and we bring different programs like ag safety as well as ag education. We have a really cool partnership with Sask Milk where we have created a game with them. It's a 360 experience, not a VR by any means, but still kids can scroll around and look around the whole field, barn, anything, and it kind of starts on the field, goes all the way to the grocery store.
0: Organizers say displays like that are helping bring agricultural education into the digital age.
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0: It was a busy stretch for the Estevan Volts U11 and U15 teams in the South Sask Lacrosse League beginning June 11th. The U11 Volts fell 9-4 to the Weyburn Credit Union Thrashers, but Brecken Norden was named Player of the Game for his strong performance. The U15 Volts are coming off a 9-1 loss to the Weyburn Young Fellows Thrashers and now turn their attention to Wednesday night when they host the Weyburn Dairy Queen Thrashers. And there's big news for the local lacrosse community. The Saskatchewan Lacrosse Association has announced the Saskatchewan Lacrosse Provincials will be held in Estevan beginning June 27th. And then in the big leagues, Toronto Blue Jays begin a 3-game road series against the Boston Red Sox tonight at Fenway Park. The AL East rivals are battling for position in a tightly packed division with first pitch set for 4:45 p.m. Saskatchewan time.
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0: Clouds build back in this morning with a slight chance of showers this afternoon and the risk of a thunderstorm with a high of 21. Tonight, showers move in with the risk of a thunderstorm this evening and a low of 11. Tomorrow starts with a few showers before turning to a mix of sun and cloud with another chance of showers and a high of 18. After that, we dry out nicely with sunshine Thursday and Friday, a mix of sun and cloud Saturday and Sunday, and highs staying in the low 20s. You can stay weather ready anytime by downloading the Discover Estevan app.
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0: Sun 102, that was Bruno Mars starting things off for us this morning with I Just Might. Happy Tuesday. This is Daniel Esplin here with you once again. And yeah, it sounds like we could be in for a little more rain here today, though it might be like yesterday where the showers are almost over before they begin. We'll have to see how it goes either way. It is 10 and cloudy with a breeze. We're looking at a high of 21 on the day. And we'll have a further look at the weather coming up here in about 10 minutes. Now we have quite a bit to cover here this morning. We'll have two interviews on the way in the 7 o'clock hour. We'll hear from Jeff Pearson from Blackbeard's The Beef Bar and The Ice Factory about how they're bringing back Burgers for a Cause today for girls minor ball. We also have our latest Her Voice feature coming out in the 8 o'clock hour. And today we are highlighting the great work of Shelly Varoba. You may know her from many areas in our community, including Creighton Lodge, the Estevan United Way, Estevan Community Wellness, and of course her work as an Estevan City Councilor. So yeah, that's in the 8 o'clock hour. And of course, if you know any women in our community that are going over and above and doing some great work, make sure you get them nominated as well at discoverestevan.com. And of course, we've got to do a huge shout out to our sponsors, CCAN, Michael's Coffee Shop and Bakery, A&A Jewelry, and the fine folks over at Soros Family Pharmacy. So there you go. That's a little bit of what we have coming up for you this morning. Of course, more of today's best music is on the way with Sia and Unstoppable next.
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That was Sia with Unstoppable right here on Sun 102. Hopefully you're having a great day so far. Thank you so much for joining us here this morning. A look at the weather is on the way as well. I got some information about the Golden Garbage Can Awards. Coming up after Capital Cities with Safe and Sound.

0: This is Daniel Esplin back with you on Sun 102, and we've got an exciting thing going on tomorrow, an opportunity to prove that we are better than Weyburn. That's right, the Golden Garbage Can Awards are back. They're actually going to be making their way through Weyburn first and then heading to our beautiful community before announcing who the winner is later in the day. Now, if you're unfamiliar with the awards, here's Estevan City Councillor Kirsten Walliser with some details from an interview we had a few weeks back.
1: This challenge between the two communities dates back over 50 years. It used to be an annual event that really focused on cleanliness, public health issues, nuisance areas. Then the program went dormant since 2010, and the city of Weyburn approached us if we would consider a revamp, maybe looking at celebrating the two communities rather than pitting them against each other and showing each other the worst areas. And so last year, I think Weyburn was quite surprised at the conclusion of the tour to find out that Estevan did win the Golden Garbage Can competition, as we proudly scooped the actual physical Golden Garbage Can out of Weyburn City Hall and moved it into Estevan's council chambers for the year.
0: You can find out more about our big Golden Garbage Can win from last year and how you can contribute to success this year over at discoverestevan.com. And coming up after a look at the weather, we're going to hear Alex Warren with Fever Dream.
2: So there's this redhead that works at Crown Advertising.
3: Hey!
2: She's got a bit of a mean streak.
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2: Oh, thank you.
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2: The skies will become cloudy today with a 30% chance of showers this afternoon and a risk of a thunderstorm with a high of 21 before temperatures drop overnight to a low of 11. Tomorrow we may see a few showers ending in the morning, then a mix of sun and cloud with a high of 18. Find your full 5-day forecast anytime at discoversvan.com.
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Yeah, we got 3 tickets to the Brand Van concert happening this Monday night at the Pacific Palisades.

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1: Happy Tuesday, June 16th. You've got one more day to clean up the yard before the Golden Garbage Can Contest gets going against our Highway 39 rivals, Weyburn. Estevan won last year, so no pressure. I'm Daniel Esplin. After closing last Sunday due to storm damage, the Southern Plains Co-op food store in Oxbow is now back open as of Monday. The storm knocked out power for nearly 2 days and damaged heating and cooling systems, but crews worked quickly to restore essential services and secure the building. Some impacts remain, including equipment that still needs replacing as operations return to normal. Store manager Cameron McNabb says it was a big job.
2: So there was a lot of cleanup to do and a lot of replenishment on the shelves and coolers and freezers.
1: The store is now open as staff continue working to fully restore operations for the community. QP 5430 says resistance at the bargaining table continues to slow negotiations with Saskatchewan's health sector employers. Union officials say the employer is holding back on signing key parts of the agreement, focusing instead on securing language around worker mobility, something that's been delaying progress on the overall contract. Region 4 General Vice President Arlene Picard says the issue is now holding up the rest of the deal.
3: We are still seeing a lot of resistance at the table. They are not wanting to sign off on a few of the articles because they're basically holding us to the movement of work because they really want that in the collective agreement. And so they are basically not wanting to sign everything else until they get what they want.
1: Negotiations are continuing every couple of weeks through the summer with more talks scheduled. The Orpheum Theatre says third-party site StubHub has been listing high-profile shows under the wrong location. Co-owner Jocelyn Doherty says the mistake appears to be linked to other theatres with the same name in larger cities.
4: We contacted them and said you have the wrong city because there are Orpheum Theatres in Minneapolis and Vancouver, so it's easy enough to be an error, but it just continues to happen no matter how many times I've contacted them, so it's frustrating.
1: She says while most people have checked before buying, residents should always verify tickets directly with the theater. Safety education was part of programming at the Estevan Exhibition Grounds this past week. School groups attended Thursday and Friday before public access over the weekend with sessions focused on everyday risks at home. Bianca Hardin with the Saskatchewan Association of Agricultural Societies and Exhibitions says the goal was to help kids recognize hazards and stay safe.
5: Here in Estevan, we brought chemical safety. So we talk a little bit about different chemicals that kids may have in their homes and how to, you know, use them safely if they have to use them, as well as getting them to realize how similar certain chemicals and medications can be to candies and just drinks that we have every day.
1: Organizers say early awareness can help prevent accidents at home.
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1: The Estevan Volts U11 and U15 teams were back in action in the South Sask Lacrosse League starting June 11th. U11 dropped a 9-4 game against Weyburn, but Brecken Norden stood out and earned Player of the Game honors for his strong performance and impact on the floor. For U15, Estevan is preparing for a quick turnaround after a matchup with Weyburn Young Fellows Thrashers, with action resuming Wednesday night at home against the Weyburn Dairy Queen Thrashers. And looking ahead, Major Lacrosse is coming to the city. The Saskatchewan Lacrosse Association is bringing the Saskatchewan Lacrosse Provincials to Estevan from June 27th to June 29th, a 3-day tournament running Saturday through Monday. And then in the big leagues, a big divisional matchup gets underway tonight as the Toronto Blue Jays visit the Boston Red Sox. The 3-game series runs through Thursday and could have major impact on the AL East standings. First pitch is at 4:45 p.m. Saskatchewan time.
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1: We're back to a bit of an unsettled forecast today. Clouds move in the morning with a 30% chance of showers this afternoon and the risk of a thunderstorm with a high of 21. Tonight, showers continue with a low of 11. And then Wednesday starts damp before improving to a mix of sun and cloud, although a few showers remain possible with a high of 18. After that, the forecast turns much better with sunshine Thursday and Friday and a comfortable weekend ahead with highs around 23. You can check out your full 5-day forecast anytime by downloading the Discover Estevan app.
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I had some help. Post Malone with Morgan Wallen on Sum 102. This is Daniel Esplin here with you once again, Tuesday morning. And I'm actually going to have some help with the question of the day here in a moment. Brock from Country 106.1 will be joining the show after the beaches. Blame.

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1: Good morning. Happy Tuesday. Let's get right into our question of the day today. And it's simple. What harmless fear do you have?
2: I actually, to be totally honest with you, I'm just like way too busy, rugged, and brave to have any fears at all. Final answer.
1: That checks out.
2: How about yourself?
1: Well, now I don't want to say. I feel like I'll be getting judged.
2: Okay, I'll do one actually, and it's not anymore, but I used to have it. I used to be like so scared of spiders, and it all started like I watched that arachnophobia movie when I was maybe like 8 or 9, and it freaked me out so bad. I was scared of spiders for the longest time, and it actually wasn't until I lived in Vancouver and lived at this place that was infested with black widows that I had to learn to, like, yeah, I know, it was crazy. I had to learn to, like, get over my fears, and I would actually challenge them to, like, real fist fights, you know, a fair fight.
1: Get into it.
2: But that would be the only one that I think would be a legit one, but not anymore. Like, that's so many years ago for me now.
1: So mine? I don't like heights, but that's an easy answer. Not lots of people like heights. But I'm going to say mine is horses. I don't know what it is about them. They have that look in their eye, and I just walk by them, and I think, you know, I can't trust you. And this all stems back, because when I was in grade one, I got bucked off a horse.
2: Really?
1: At a field trip.
2: Yeah.
1: And ever since then, I've not been able to go near one. Like, during the rodeo last weekend, it's cool to see them, but I was happy that I was at a safe distance away from them, even though I know I'm safe where I was sitting, you know? So, very happy that the horses are no longer there.
2: Well, that's a fair one. I was not expecting you to say horses at all, but I love it. And yeah, of course, we want to know your irrational fears as well. You can hit us up on the Sun 102 Talk and Text line at 634-1023.

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12: Tonight, showers may continue with the risk of a thunderstorm once more with a low of 11. And then Wednesday starts with a few showers before turning to a mix of sun and cloud with a high of 18. Your full five-day forecast is always available at discoverestevan.com.
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0: That was Alex Samson with Misery and Harry Styles and American Girls right here on Sun 102. Outside, it's 11 degrees, mostly cloudy with a breeze, and we're still looking at 21 as our high today with a chance of showers. We'll have more details on that coming up here at the top of the hour with your news, weather, and sports. As well, Mr. Jeff Pearson from Blackbeard's, The Beef Bar, and The Ice Factory will be joining the show to talk about today's recipient for Burgers for a Cause. We also have more today's best music on the way with Kings of Leon and You Somebody. I'm next.
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1: It's Tuesday, June 16th, and while a lot of us are getting tired of seeing rain in the forecast, the lawns, gardens, and farmers' fields around southeast Saskatchewan probably aren't complaining. I'm Daniel Espelin. The Oxbow Southern Plains Co-op Food Store is once again welcoming customers after storm damage forced a temporary shutdown. The storm caused structural damage and disrupted key services, but crews and staff worked quickly to make repairs. The store is now open, though some impacts remain, including damaged tills that still need replacing. Store manager Cameron McNabb says staff are relieved to be back.
2: Staff is very happy to be back. We are down a couple of tills because of the water. We are in the process of replacing them. We're happy to see everybody coming into the store.
1: Johnson Plumbing and Heating, along with a roofing crew from Regina, helped get the store back up and running. Healthcare workers are being encouraged to speak up as contract talks between QP 5430 and Saskatchewan Health employers continue. The union says feedback from members is critical as negotiations drag on, particularly around issues like staffing, wages, and potential job movement between facilities. Arlene Picard, who is Region 4 General Vice President, says workers need to make their voices heard directly to decision makers.
3: We need them to reach out to the government, the SHA, Ministry of Health for sure, and tell them what you want or what you don't want. If you don't want to, you know, show up at work and then be moved because they're short in another area, we need help with that because the employer tells us this is what your members want. We're taking what our members want to the table, and the employer isn't agreeing with us on that.
1: Bargaining is expected to continue through August with a clear direction anticipated in the fall. Residents in Estevan are being urged to be cautious when buying tickets online for the Orpheum Theatre events. Jocelyn Doherty, co-owner of the Orpheum Theatre, says incorrect event listings on StubHub have been advertising major productions at the local venue.
4: I just assumed it was an error, but now that it continues to happen after we've notified them, I'm not sure what to think. And these ticket prices are quite high, so that the ones that they're trying to sell. So I just really want to caution everybody out there to make sure they verify it before they buy any of these tickets.
1: Doherty recommends confirming all events through official channels to avoid purchasing the wrong ticket. Strong turnout marked agriculture programming at the Estevan Exhibition Grounds this past week. After school visits Thursday and Friday, the event opened to the public over the weekend, drawing steady interest from families. Organizers say the hands-on approach continues to resonate across all age groups. Saskatchewan Association of Agricultural Societies and Exhibitions Executive Director Bianca Harden says the engagement stood out.
5: These kids, it's amazing what they take in, and every kid learns something different, right? Nobody, I think, ever learns the same thing, so it's really fun to see and hear the questions coming from the kids. We had great crowds for the kids coming through with the schools. I think the schools have done a great job participating in these programs, and yeah, it's just tons of fun to see all the kids.
1: She says that curiosity is a key part of building future connections to agriculture.
0: Discover Estevan Sports.
1: The Estevan Volts U11 and U15 teams continue their South Saskatchewan Lacrosse League season with both results and excitement building in June. On June 11th, the U11 Volts fell 9-4 to the Weyburn Credit Union Threat.

0: Thrashers with Brecken Norden earning player of the game for his performance. The U15 Volts are coming off a loss to the Weyburn Young Fellows Thrashers and now shift quickly into Wednesday night's home game against the Weyburn Dairy Queen Thrashers. And there's even bigger news for local lacrosse fans. The Saskatchewan Lacrosse Association has confirmed the Saskatchewan Lacrosse Provincials will run June 27th to 29th, bringing teams from across the province to Estevan for a full championship weekend of action. And then in the big leagues, the Toronto Blue Jays are back on the field tonight, taking on the Boston Red Sox at Fenway Park. The division rivals will play three straight games this week, starting with tonight's opener at 4:45 p.m. Saskatchewan time.
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0: Today starts turning cloudier with a slight chance of showers this afternoon and the risk of a thunderstorm as well with a high of 21. Tonight, expect showers and the risk of thunderstorms to continue with an evening low of 11. Tomorrow, a few showers end in the morning before we get a mix of sun and cloud and the high of 18. And then sunshine returns for Thursday and Friday with a mix of sun and cloud for the weekend and daytime highs in the low 20s. You can have instant access to your full 5-day forecast anytime by downloading the Discover Estevan app.
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0: What happens if by coincidence she does drop dead from a kiss? Is that like manslaughter or something? I'm not sure. I'm going to look into it just in case. Olivia Rodrigo dropped dead on someone or two. This is Daniel Esplin back with you once again. Turn that up a little bit. Bow, bow. How's it going? Happy Tuesday, by the way. It's 11, most cloudy outside with breeze. 21 is what we're looking at for our high today. And there's a pretty good chance we'll have some showers, maybe a thunderstorm. Hopefully they won't last long once again, you know, just a nice little top up for the foliage and the grass and all that kind of stuff. But yeah, we are expecting sunshine to end off the week. We'll have some more details on that coming up here in about 10 minutes. That's also when we'll have an interview with Jeff Pearson from Blackbeard's, the Beef Bar, and the Ice Factory as they are bringing Burgers for a Cause back. So yeah, it's going to be a delicious day, an exciting day, and a really awesome day for our community because we're also going to have another Her Voice feature coming up in about an hour. Today we're featuring Shelley Varoba and the great work she does as an Estevan City Councilor, the co-chair of the Estevan Community Wellness Group. She's also with the Estevan United Way, Creighton Lodge, and probably a bunch of other things that I am missing. So yeah, that'll be just after the 8 a.m. news. And like I said, we got Mr. Jeff Pearson joining us in about 10 minutes' time. Aside from that, though, we have more of today's best music on the way with Rima and Selena Gomez. Calm Down, coming up next.
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Someone or Two, today's best music. You may recall back in 2020 to early 2022, Blackbeard's restaurant ran Burgers for a Cause every Tuesday, raising around $53,000 for local community groups. That was around 75 organizations altogether, with around 10,000 burgers sold during that time. Well, they're bringing it back today only, and in a moment, we'll have Jeff Pearson let us know who they're fundraising for.

0: like you. Happy Tuesday. This is Daniel Esplin here with you once again. And we have Mr. Jeff Pearson from Blackbeards, the Beef Bar, and the Ice Factory with a special Tuesday visit because, Jeff, first off, thank you so much for joining us. You have something crazy awesome going on here today.
1: Yeah, you know what, Daniel? We are super excited to bring back Burgers for a Cause. It's something we've done a lot in the past, but not recently. But the girls' minor softball is trying to raise money. And we just thought we'd do our part and help them out. So stop by for a bacon cheeseburger and some of our fries. $5 from every purchase is going towards the girls' minor softball. And I just can't stress what I think youth sports does for kids. So this was a no-brainer. And yeah, I hope whether it's just you or a staff lunch, if you can't make it in, we'll pack it up for you. Just hope everyone will come out and support it.
0: Well said. And Jeff, thank you so much for joining us here this morning. Looking forward to a burger and some fries today.
1: Me too, buddy.
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1: Discover Estevan weather.
2: The skies will become cloudy today with a 30% chance of showers this afternoon and a risk of a thunderstorm with a high of 21 before temperatures drop overnight to a low of 11. Tomorrow we may see a few showers ending in the morning, then a mix of sun and cloud with a high of 18. Find your full five-day forecast anytime at discoverestvan.com.
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1: Good morning. It's Tuesday, June 16th. And with summer arriving in just 4 days, the weather is apparently trying to squeeze in a few more spring showers before the season ends. I'm Daniel Espelin. The Oxbow Food Store is back open after a major storm forced it to close for a week. Crews moved quickly to make repairs while staff handled cleanup and restocking efforts. The store is now open, although some equipment still needs to be replaced. Here's Cameron McNabb, store manager of the Oxbow Co-op Food Store.
2: We lost a third of our membrane on the roof, so we had water coming into the store, and it did a lot of damage inside the store. We were without power for basically 2 days, and furnaces, air conditioners were all damaged.
1: The store is once again serving customers as staff continue working to fully restore operations. Negotiations between QP 5430 and Saskatchewan's health sector employers are continuing, but progress remains slow. Union leaders say a key sticking point is the employer's push to expand how workers can be moved between locations and job roles, something they argue could impact pay, benefits, and scheduling. Arlene Picard, General Vice President for QP 5430 Region 4, says the lack of clarity is making it difficult to reach an agreement.
3: So now they have narrowed that down within boundaries of different unions and a few different classifications, but they still aren't 100% sure on how that's going to work. And they also explain how their networks that they have created, the boundaries could change on them. So it's hard for us to bargain with that.
1: Talks are scheduled to continue throughout the summer with additional bargaining sessions planned. The Orpheum Theatre in Estevan is warning residents about misleading ticket listings online. Co-owner Jocelyn Doherty says events such as major Broadway productions have been incorrectly listed at StubHub as taking place at the local theatre.
4: StubHub has had different events from the Phantom of the Opera to Wicked being posted that it's at the Orpheum Theatre in Estevan, Saskatchewan, so it's been a bit frustrating.
1: Doherty is urging people to double-check the theater's official website before purchasing tickets. Agriculture education took center stage at the Energy City X Grounds this past week. School groups attended Thursday and Friday, followed by public access over the weekend with interactive displays designed to show how food moves from farm to table. Bianca Hardin, Executive Director of the Saskatchewan Association of Agricultural Societies and Exhibitions, points to one feature that stood out.
5: So I work with all the ag societies and exhibitions in Saskatchewan, or majority of them, and we bring different programs like ag safety as well as ag education. We have a really cool partnership with Sask Milk where we have created a game with them. It's a 360 experience, not a VR by any means, but still kids can scroll around and look around the whole field, barn, anything, and it kind of starts on the field, goes all the way to the grocery store.

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0: It was a busy stretch for the Estevan Volts U11 and U15 teams in the South Sask Lacrosse League beginning June 11th. The U11 Volts fell 9-4 to the Weyburn Credit Union Thrashers, but Brecken Norden was named Player of the Game for his strong performance. The U15 Volts are coming off a 9-1 loss to the Weyburn Young Fellows Thrashers and now turn their attention to Wednesday night when they host the Weyburn Dairy Queen Thrashers. And there's big news for the local lacrosse community. The Saskatchewan Lacrosse Association has announced the Saskatchewan Lacrosse Provincials will be held in Estevan beginning June 27th. Then in the big leagues, Toronto Blue Jays begin a 3-game road series against the Boston Red Sox tonight at Fenway Park. The AL East rivals are battling for position in a tightly packed division with first pitch set for 4:45 p.m. Saskatchewan time.
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0: Clouds build back in this morning with a slight chance of showers this afternoon and the risk of a thunderstorm with a high of 21. Tonight, showers move in with the risk of a thunderstorm this evening and a low of 11. Tomorrow starts with a few showers before turning to a mix of sun and cloud with another chance of showers and a high of 18. After that, we dry out nicely with sunshine Thursday and Friday, a mix of sun and cloud Saturday and Sunday, and highs staying in the low 20s. You can stay weather ready anytime by downloading the Discover Estevan app.
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Tuesday morning. Thank you for making Someone or Two part of your day. Coming up in a moment, we have a June Perfect Pet contestant to feature one of the cutest dogs I've ever seen named Vada. A look at the weather is on the way as well.

0: That was the Swedish House Mafia with Moth to a Flame right here on Sun 102. This is Daniel Esplin back with you Tuesday morning, and you got to check out the Sun 102 Facebook page because we have one of the cutest little doggies I've ever seen posted for our June Perfect Pet Contest. Vada, what an interesting name. Jayla says, Vada is a little ball of energy who brings joy wherever she goes. The moment Jayla walks through the door, Vada comes hopping over with the biggest smile like she has been waiting all day just to say hello. Even though she's small, Vada carries herself like a much bigger dog, making sure everyone knows she's around with her little bark and playful growl. She is full of confidence, personality, and enough enthusiasm to keep everyone laughing. Now, like I said, you got to check out the cute picture of Vada. Make sure you show her some love. And make sure, if you have a pet, you have them entered to win the Perfect Pet Contest as well. We got the details at discoverestevan.com. And coming up after a look at the weather, we're going to hear from Lady Gaga and Doechii with Runway.
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9: Discover Estevan weather.
10: Tonight, showers may continue with the risk of a thunderstorm once more with a low of 11. And then Wednesday starts with a few showers before turning to a mix of sun and cloud with a high of 18. Your full five-day forecast is always available at discoverestevan.com.
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0: That was Preston Pablo, Cause I Do on Sum 102. Outside, it is now 12 degrees. Still cloudy, though, with the breeze. And yeah, we're still looking at a high of 21 on the day and chances of showers from pretty much now all the way until tomorrow morning. Thankfully, though, after that, we could get a couple of days of sunshine. Fingers crossed. Make sure you enjoy it while it lasts. And yeah, we'll have some more details on that here at the top of the hour with your news, weather, and sports. As well, we have our latest Her Voice feature presented by CCAN and locally sponsored by A&A Jewelry, Michael's Coffee Shop and Bakery, and Soros Family Pharmacy. And yeah, this is a person that I've gotten to know very well over the last few years. One of the best people in our community, in my opinion, City Councilor Shelley Varoba. She's also the manager there at Creighton Lodge and a bunch of organizations. And of course, we'll find out more when the time comes. That'll be at around 10 after 8, so make sure you stick around. And if you like, you can also read all about it at discoverestevan.com.
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1: Happy Tuesday, June 16th. You've got one more day to clean up the yard before the Golden Garbage Can Contest gets going against our Highway 39 rivals, Weyburn. Estevan won last year, so no pressure. I'm Daniel Espelin. After closing last Sunday due to storm damage, the Southern Plains Co-op food store in Oxbow is now back open as of Monday. The storm knocked out power for nearly 2 days and damaged heating and cooling systems, but crews worked quickly to restore essential services and secure the building. Some impacts remain, including equipment that still needs replacing as operations return to normal. Store manager Cameron McNabb says it was a big job.
2: So there was a lot of cleanup to do and a lot of replenishment on the shelves and coolers and freezers.
1: The store is now open as staff continue working to fully restore operations for the community. QP 5430 says resistance at the bargaining table continues to slow negotiations with Saskatchewan's health sector employers. Union officials say the employer is holding back on signing key parts of the agreement, focusing instead on securing language around worker mobility, something that's been delaying progress on the overall contract. Region 4 General Vice President Arlene Picard says the issue is now holding up the rest of the deal.
3: We are still seeing a lot of resistance at the table. They are not wanting to sign off on a few of the articles because they're basically holding us to the movement of work because they really want that in the collective agreement. And so they are basically not wanting to sign everything else until they get what they want.
1: Negotiations are continuing every couple of weeks through the summer with more talks scheduled. The Orpheum Theatre says third-party site StubHub has been listing high-profile shows under the wrong location. Co-owner Jocelyn Doherty says the mistake appears to be linked to other theatres with the same name in larger cities.
4: We contacted them and said you have the wrong city because there are Orpheum Theatres in Minneapolis and Vancouver, so it's easy enough to be an error, but it just continues to happen no matter how many times I've contacted them, so it's frustrating.
1: She says while most people have checked before buying, residents should always verify tickets directly with the theater. Safety education was part of programming at the Estevan Exhibition Grounds this past week. School groups attended Thursday and Friday before public access over the weekend with sessions focused on everyday risks at home. Bianca Hardin with the Saskatchewan Association of Agricultural Societies and Exhibitions says the goal was to help kids recognize hazards and stay safe.
5: Here in Estevan, we brought chemical safety. So we talk a little bit about different chemicals that kids may have in their homes and how to, you know, use them safely if they have to use them, as well as getting them to realize how similar certain chemicals and medications can be to candies and just drinks that we have every day.
1: Organizers say early awareness can help prevent accidents at home.
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1: The Estevan Volts U11 and U15 teams were back in action in the South Sask Lacrosse League starting June 11th. U11 dropped a 9-4 game against Weyburn, but Brecken Norden stood out and earned Player of the Game honors for his strong performance and impact on the floor. For U15, Estevan is preparing for a quick turnaround after a matchup with Weyburn Young Fellows Thrashers, with action resuming Wednesday night at home against the Weyburn Dairy Queen Thrashers. And looking ahead, Major Lacrosse is coming to the city. The Saskatchewan Lacrosse Association is bringing the Saskatchewan Lacrosse Provincials to Estevan from June 27th to June 29th, a 3-day tournament running Saturday through Monday. And then in the big leagues, a big divisional matchup gets underway tonight as the Toronto Blue Jays visit the Boston Red Sox. The 3-game series runs through Thursday and could have major impact on the AL East standings. First pitch is at 4:45 p.m. Saskatchewan time.
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0: Van weather with Chamney Construction, moving rivers with residential and commercial irrigation systems. Details at chamneycrushing.ca.
1: We're back to a bit of an unsettled forecast today. Clouds move in the morning with a 30% chance of showers this afternoon and the risk of a thunderstorm with a high of 21. Tonight, showers continue with a low of 11, and then Wednesday starts damp before improving to a mix of sun and cloud, although a few showers remain possible with a high of 18. After that, the forecast turns much better with sunshine Thursday and Friday and a comfortable weekend ahead with highs around 23. You can check out your full 5-day forecast anytime by downloading the Discover Estevan app.
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0: Today's best music on Sun 102. This is Daniel Esplin here with you once again, Tuesday morning. And right now it is with great pleasure to introduce to you our latest Her Voice feature.
1: My name is Shelley Veroba and I am on City Council, but my main job is the manager of Creighton Lodge. And I've been here since 2010. And before that, I worked in healthcare as a special care aide, which I thoroughly enjoyed working with seniors. So it was just a natural transition to come over here to Creighton Lodge. Right now, I'm co-chair with the Community Wellness Committee. That has been since the winter of 2023. We started it in 2024. And then I also with United Way Estevan. And yeah, I have a few volunteer boards. I also do with City Council. So it's the Curling Club and also the Estevan Exhibition Association. And then those boards will change up again in January of 2027. I am a mother and a grandmother. And that is actually how my volunteer years started, was when I became a mother, I started to recognize the need for volunteers in order to keep the organizations flowing, the children's sports that needed to have them, different parent volunteers, the fun.

fundraising that needed to happen. And then once I became a manager here at Creighton Lodge, the fundraising that we needed, I joined the United Way board back in 2014. And that has just been a passion. I also co-chair with Day of Caring on United Way board. So that is a huge involvement annually in the spring. And then with the United Way Telethon in the fall. So it's just great to see the amount of different volunteers that come out to those events. And I've always been community-minded, but it's been a lot more in the last, I would say, 15 years. And that could be an aging thing where you start to fill your time as your children grow more with giving back to your community. But it's also a passion for me that we are the community, each and every one of us. So the more that we can do, the better our community will be, the stronger our community will be. And I often have people say to me, like, you're on quite a few boards, how many more can you be on? And I encourage them to join. So if everybody could just, you know, do a little bit, then we're just going to become a stronger and stronger community. And I love that. I really enjoy watching how the events come together when we do volunteer, when I'm participating in something, and then watching the joy that it brings to people. There is nothing better, especially on Day of Caring, when you get to go and help people, and in the barbecue that we have at the church, and seeing all of the volunteers, but also the people who we're helping. So the projects, same with United Way Telethon, there's a lot of happy tears that flow that day. Here at the Lodge, it's giving back every single day is amazing. When you can stop and just watch all the different people who are affected by the volunteer, that when you're giving, someone else is receiving. And it's just an amazing feeling. So that is probably my payback in it, is to, again, see this community stronger, but also to see each individual that's affected and how it affects them. Honestly, one of my proudest moments in this community was being

0: is to, again, see this community stronger, but also to see each individual that's affected and how it affects them. Honestly, one of my proudest moments in this community was being elected for city council in 2016. So I've been on city council for 10 years. And the reason for that is because a lot of people believe you have to have be a certain person to become a part of city council. And what you really need to have is a passion for your community. You have to have knowledge of what's happening in your community, and you get that knowledge by becoming involved. And so as long as you're on going for these things for the right reasons, which I was on city council, or wanted to be on city council to better my community, then I think that person has the right reasons and credentials for being there. And so I've enjoyed my 10 years. I always encourage people who say, like, you know, they want to get involved, to get involved in all the different ways that they can, whatever suits them. And I have found a passion in city council where I feel I'm well suited for it. I feel that I listen to people and I enjoy helping. So again, with my volunteer work, I think that all just comes back full circle to me. And so becoming elected on an elected official in the city of Estevan was a proud moment for me. It continues to be a proud moment for me. And also being at Creighton Lodge here, that is my biggest passion. I've been here, as I said before, since 2010, and I plan to be here for another possibly 10 years, and will retire here with my seniors that live here. They often ask, how long will I be here? And my goal is to retire at Creighton Lodge and just continue to enjoy it as much as I enjoy it today. I think the biggest thing for me is Estevan is home, and I'm very proud to live here. And I believe that we all make Estevan what it is. And so I would just like to say thank you for doing this interview, for nominating me for this, because again, I don't do anything that I do in the community for recognition. I honestly want to do it so we have a stronger community. I would love if everyone else would get involved in any shape, form, or fashion that they can, and we just continue to build Estevan to be the strongest it can be.
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2: 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Oh.

This morning, you may find that you need a sweater, possibly a raincoat as well. But thankfully, that won't last much longer. On our way to summer kicking off here on Saturday, we do actually have a couple of sunny days beforehand. I'll have some details on that coming up for you in a moment. First, though, this is Daft Punk and Get Lucky.

0: Happy Tuesday. This is Daniel Esplin back with you on Sum 102, and we have a couple of fundraisers going down here this week. Today, you won't want to miss Burgers for a Cause at Blackbeard's Restaurant. They're raising funds for the Estevan Girls Softball. It'll be a burger and fries with $5 going towards this great organization here in our community. And then on Friday, Canadian Tire is hosting a Jumpstart Community Fundraising, helping local kids get into sports. They've got a bake sale starting at 10, and then Kelly Mac's food truck rolls in at 11:30. So you can grab lunch, a sweet treat, and maybe even an iced tea. And the best part is every dollar stays right here in our community. Now, we have details on both of these fundraisers with the community events page at discoverestevan.com. And thankfully, it sounds like we'll have nice weather for Friday, some sunshine in the forecast. More on that in a moment. As well, we have Tame Impala, X Jenny, and Dracula on the way.
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5: Discover Estevan weather.
0: The skies will become cloudy today with a 30% chance of showers this afternoon and a risk of a thunderstorm with a high of 21 before temperatures drop overnight to a low of 11. Tomorrow we may see a few showers ending in the morning, then a mix of sun and cloud with a high of 18. Find your full five-day forecast anytime at discoverestevan.com.
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1: It's Tuesday, June 16th, and while a lot of us are getting tired of seeing rain in the forecast, the lawns, gardens, and farmers' fields around southeast Saskatchewan probably aren't complaining. I'm Daniel Espelin. The Oxbow Southern Plains Co-op Food Store is once again welcoming customers after storm damage forced a temporary shutdown. The storm caused structural damage and disrupted key services, but crews and staff worked quickly to make repairs. The store is now open, though some impacts remain, including damaged tills that still need replacing. Store manager Cameron McNabb says staff are relieved to be back.
2: Staff is very happy to be back. We are down a couple of tills because of the water. We are in the process of replacing them. We're happy to see everybody coming into the store.
1: Johnson Plumbing and Heating, along with a roofing crew from Regina, helped get the store back up and running. Healthcare workers are being encouraged to speak up as contract talks between QP 5430 and Saskatchewan Health Employers continue. The union says feedback from members is critical as negotiations drag on, particularly around issues like staffing, wages, and potential job movement between facilities. Arlene Picard, who is Region 4 General Vice President, says workers need to make their voices heard directly to decision makers.
3: We need them to reach out to the government, the SHA, Ministry of Health for sure, and tell them what you want or what you don't want. If you don't want to, you know, show up at work and then be moved because they're short in another area, we need help with that because the employer tells us this is what your members want. We're taking what our members want to the table, and the employer isn't agreeing with us on that.
1: Bargaining is expected to continue through August with a clear direction anticipated in the fall. Residents in Estevan are being urged to be cautious when buying tickets online for the Orpheum Theater events. Jocelyn Doherty, co-owner of the Orpheum Theater, says incorrect event listings on StubHub have been advertising major productions at the local venue.
4: I just assumed it was an error, but now that it continues to happen after we've notified them, I'm not sure what to think. And these ticket prices are quite high, so that the ones that they're trying to sell. So I just really want to caution everybody out there to make sure they verify it before they buy any of these tickets.
1: Doherty recommends confirming all events through official channels to avoid purchasing the wrong ticket. Strong turnout marked agriculture programming at the Estevan Exhibition Grounds this past week. After school visits Thursday and Friday, the event opened to the public over the weekend, drawing steady interest from families. Organizers say the hands-on approach continues to resonate across all age groups. Saskatchewan Association of Agricultural Societies and Exhibitions Executive Director Bianca Hardin says the engagement stood out.
5: These kids

0: It's amazing what they take in, and every kid learns something different, right? Nobody, I think, ever learns the same thing. So it's really fun to see and hear the questions coming from the kids. We had great crowds for the kids coming through with the schools. I think the schools have done a great job participating in these programs. And yeah, it's just tons of fun to see all the kids.
1: She says that curiosity is a key part of building future connections to agriculture.
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1: The Estevan Volts U11 and U15 teams continue their South Saskatchewan Lacrosse League season with both results and excitement building in June. On June 11th, the U11 Volts fell 9-4 to the Weyburn Credit Union Thrashers, with Brecken Norden earning player of the game for his performance. The U15 Volts are coming off a loss to the Weyburn Young Fellows Thrashers and now shift quickly into Wednesday night's home game against the Weyburn Dairy Queen Thrashers. And there's even bigger news for local lacrosse fans. The Saskatchewan Lacrosse Association has confirmed the Saskatchewan Lacrosse Provincials will run June 27th to 29th, bringing teams from across the province to Estevan for a full championship weekend of action. And then in the big leagues, the Toronto Blue Jays are back on the field tonight, taking on the Boston Red Sox at Fenway Park. The division rivals will play three straight games this week, starting with tonight's opener at 4:45 p.m. Saskatchewan time.
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1: Today starts turning cloudier with a slight chance of showers this afternoon and the risk of a thunderstorm as well, with a high of 21. Tonight, expect showers and the risk of thunderstorms to continue with an evening low of 11. Tomorrow, a few showers end in the morning before we get a mix of sun and cloud and the high of 18. And then sunshine returns for Thursday and Friday with a mix of sun and cloud for the weekend and daytime highs in the low 20s. You can have instant access to your full 5-day forecast anytime by downloading the Discover Estevan app.
2: Sun 102.

I've got. That was Ben's Boone with Beautiful Things on Sun 102. Outside, it is still cloudy and 12 degrees with a breeze. Looking at a high of 21 on the day and chances of showers all the way till tomorrow morning. Thankfully, things will clear up and we will enjoy some sunshine at the end of the work week here. And of course, we'll have some more details on that coming up for you in a moment. First, though, this is Rev with Whitney.

0: Believe it or not, the weather is improving here this morning. We're now at 14 degrees, still with breeze, and still looking at a high of 21 on the day with chances of showers throughout. Hopefully just a little sprinkle here and there like yesterday. But either way, we do have a look at the weather on the way as well. The number one song from the American Top 40 Countdown, which has been number one now for 5 weeks unconsecutively, Olivia Dean's So Easy to Fall in Love.
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2: Tonight, showers may continue with the risk of a thunderstorm once more with a low of 11. And then Wednesday starts with a few showers before turning to a mix of sun and cloud with a high of 18. Your full five-day forecast is always available at discoverestevan.com.
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0: This is Daniel Esplin back with you on Sun 102, and hopefully you've been having a great day so far. Just want to say a big thank you to all that have joined us on the show here this morning. Jeff Pearson from Blackbeard's, the Beef Bar, and the Ice Factory letting us know about their Burger for a Cause fundraiser happening here today for Estevan Minor Softball. As well, just a little while ago, we had our latest Her Voice feature with Shelley Varoba, Estevan City Councilor, manager at Creighton Lodge, and volunteer with so many local organizations. If you missed the interview, we do have it available right now at discoverestevan.com. And coming up, we got a look at the news, weather, and sports. And of course, more of today's best music on the way with Loud Luxury and Uh-Oh.
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4: 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The pace of change and depth of knowledge needed to succeed in today's classroom would be intimidating to any adult. Graduating from high school is quite an achievement. Congratulations to the graduating class of Estevan Comprehensive High School. 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

0: and ends. I'm Daniel Esplin. The Oxbow Food Store is back open after a major storm forced it to close for a week. Crews moved quickly to make repairs while staff handled cleanup and restocking efforts. The store is now open, although some equipment still needs to be replaced. Here's Cameron McNabb, store manager of the Oxbow Co-op Food Store.
1: We lost a third of our membrane on the roof, so we had water coming into the store, and it did a lot of damage inside the store. We were without power for basically 2 days, and furnaces, air conditioners were all damaged.
0: The store is once again serving customers as staff continue working to fully restore operations. Negotiations between QP 5430 and Saskatchewan's health sector employers are continuing, but progress remains slow. Union leaders say a key sticking point is the employer's push to expand how workers can be moved between locations and job roles, something they argue could impact pay, benefits, and scheduling. Arlene Picard, General Vice President for QP 5430 Region 4, says the lack of clarity is making it difficult to reach an agreement.
2: So now they have narrowed that down within boundaries of different unions and a few different classifications, but they still aren't 100% sure on how that's going to work. And they also explain how their networks that they have created, the boundaries could change on them. So it's hard for us to bargain with that.
0: Talks are scheduled to continue throughout the summer with additional bargaining sessions planned. The Orpheum Theater in Estevan is warning residents about misleading ticket listings online. Co-owner Jocelyn Doherty says events such as major Broadway productions have been incorrectly listed at StubHub as taking place at the local theater.
3: StubHub has had different events from the Phantom of the Opera to Wicked being posted that it's at the Orpheum Theater in Estevan, Saskatchewan, so it's been a bit frustrating.
0: Doherty is urging people to double-check the theater's official website before purchasing tickets. Agriculture education took center stage at the Energy City X Grounds this past week. School groups attended Thursday and Friday, followed by public access over the weekend with interactive displays designed to show how food moves from farm to table. Bianca Hardin, Executive Director of the Saskatchewan Association of Agricultural Societies and Exhibitions, points to one feature that stood out.
4: So I work with all the ag societies and exhibitions in Saskatchewan, or majority of them, and we bring different programs like ag safety as well as ag education. We have a really cool partnership with Sask Milk where we have created a game with them. It's a 360 experience, not a VR by any means, but still kids can scroll around and look around the whole field, barn, anything, and it kind of starts on the field, goes all the way to the grocery store.
0: Organizers say displays like that are helping bring agricultural education into the digital age.
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0: It was a busy stretch for the Estevan Volts U11 and U15 teams in the South Sask Lacrosse League beginning June 11th. The U11 Volts fell 9-4 to the Weyburn Credit Union Thrashers, but Brecken Norden was named player of the game for his strong performance. The U15 Volts are coming off a 9-1 loss to the Weyburn Young Fellows Thrashers and now turn their attention to Wednesday night when they host the Weyburn Dairy Queen Thrashers. And there's big news for the local lacrosse community. The Saskatchewan Lacrosse Association has announced the Saskatchewan Lacrosse Provincials will be held in Estevan beginning June 27th. And then in the big leagues, Toronto Blue Jays begin a 3-game road series against the Boston Red Sox tonight at Fenway Park. The AL East rivals are battling for position in a tightly packed division with first pitch set for 4:45 p.m. Saskatchewan time.
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0: Clouds build back in this morning with a slight chance of showers this afternoon and the risk of a thunderstorm with a high of 21. Tonight, showers move in with the risk of a thunderstorm this evening and a low of 11. Tomorrow starts with a few showers before turning to a mix of sun and cloud with another chance of showers and a high of 18. After that, we dry out nicely with sunshine Thursday and Friday, a mix of sun and cloud Saturday and Sunday, and highs staying in the low 20s. You can stay weather ready anytime by downloading the Discover Estevan app.
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That was Jamie Fine, Cups of Coffee. Before that, a duet with Elton John and Britney Spears, Hold Me Closer. We have Mariana's Trench on the way. That'll be with Stutter. And right now, this is Somber with his latest single, Homewrecker.

0: Hey folks, this is Daniel Esplin back with you on Sun 102, and we've got something very exciting going down tomorrow. An opportunity, once again, to show we're better than Weyburn. Now, you may recall last year they brought the Golden Garbage Can Awards back, and we were the victors in the end. We've had the Golden Garbage Can proudly displayed at City Hall since then, and yeah, tomorrow we'll see if we can have a repeat victory. Now, they wrap things up with judging last year in Weyburn. This year it'll be in Estevan, and for more details, we have Estevan City Councilor Kirsten Wall-Leaser.
1: This challenge between the two communities dates back over 50 years. It used to be an annual event that really focused on cleanliness, public health issues, nuisance areas. Then the program went dormant since 2010, and the city of Weyburn approached us if we would consider a revamp, maybe looking at celebrating the two communities rather than pitting them against each other and showing each other the worst areas. And so last year, I think Weyburn was quite surprised at the conclusion of the tour to find out that Estevan did win the Golden Garbage Can competition, as we proudly scooped the actual physical Golden Garbage Can out of Weyburn City Hall and moved it into Estevan's council chambers for the year.
0: Here's where you come in, Estevan. Clean up your yard, maybe wash the car, maybe even give the dog a scrub down. And yeah, hopefully we'll be the victors once more. We got more details on the Golden Garbage Can Awards at discoverestevan.com, and a look at the weather up next.
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2: Discover Estevan weather.
0: The skies will become cloudy today with a 30% chance of showers this afternoon and a risk of a thunderstorm with a high of 21 before temperatures drop overnight to a low of 11. Tomorrow we may see a few showers ending in the morning, then a mix of sun and cloud with a high of 18. Find your full 5-day forecast anytime at discoverestevan.com.
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0: to.
1: A friendly reminder that if you're going to run to anyone, you'll want to make sure that it's not downhill. It is very hard to stop once you get going. Just throwing it out there. Tyler Shaw, run to you on Sun 102. Right now, this is Gracie Abrams with That's So True.

This is Daniel Esplin back with you Tuesday morning on Sun 102. And we've got another really exciting thing going down tomorrow. Our final Classroom of the Month delivery for the school year. We'll be at Hillcrest with Miss Haberstock's grade 2-3 class. Riley's name was drawn at the beginning of the month. And yeah, it has just been so much fun this school year. Every classroom visit has been so memorable. And you can actually check out at discoversvan.com all of the articles and videos we've put out. And so, yeah, I think Brock and I from Country 106.1 are going to have a great time hanging out with the students. And of course, they're going to have the greatest time because they're in for a party and a feast. Huge shout out to our generous sponsors for making this so memorable once again this year. KFC Estevan, the fine folks over at the Southern Plains Co-op, Southeast Eye Care, Estevan Flower Crew, and of course, Moose Mountain Meats. Now, we will

0: have the final video out tomorrow featuring the class, and then we'll have Vincent Dupuis with the news team put out a little bit of a year-end recap either Friday or early next week. So, yeah, thank you so much to all of the parents that have entered in their kids in for the win here this year, and can't wait for... Well, actually, I can't wait. I want to enjoy the summer before we get back to school or whatever, but you know what I mean. It's always such a great time. So there you go. We got a look at the weather on the way as well. Taylor Swift with Elizabeth Taylor.
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0: Tonight, showers may continue with the risk of a thunderstorm once more with a low of 11. And then Wednesday starts with a few showers before turning to a mix of sun and cloud with a high of 18. Your full 5-day forecast is always available at discoverestevan.com.
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0: Tuesday morning. Thank you for joining us once again here on Sum 102. That was Theory of a Dead Man with Santa Monica. We got an ode to Feathered Friends with Billie Eilish's Birds of a Feather on the way, as well more of today's best music, which, by the way, you can have a say in what we play here on Sun 102. Make sure you're entered to win Listener of the Week. 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
1: Happy Tuesday, June 16th. You've got one more day to clean up the yard before the Golden Garbage Can Contest gets going against our Highway 39 rivals, Weyburn. Estevan won last year, so no pressure. I'm Daniel Esplin. After closing last

0: knocked out power for nearly 2 days and damaged heating and cooling systems, but crews worked quickly to restore essential services and secure the building. Some impacts remain, including equipment that still needs replacing as operations return to normal. Store manager Cameron McNabb says it was a big job.
1: So there was a lot of cleanup to do and a lot of replenishment on the shelves and coolers and freezers.
0: The store is now open as staff continue working to fully restore operations for the community. QP 5430 says resistance at the bargaining table continues to slow negotiations with Saskatchewan's health sector employers. Union officials say the employer is holding back on signing key parts of the agreement, focusing instead on securing language around worker mobility, something that's been delaying progress on the overall contract. Region 4 General Vice President Arlene Picard says the issue is now holding up the rest of the deal.
2: We are still seeing a lot of resistance at the table. They are not wanting to sign off on a few of the articles because they're basically holding us to the movement of work because they really want that in the collective agreement. And so they are basically not wanting to sign everything else until they get what they want.
0: Negotiations are continuing every couple of weeks through the summer with more talks scheduled. The Orpheum Theatre says third-party site StubHub has been listing high-profile shows under the wrong location. Co-owner Jocelyn Doherty says the mistake appears to be linked to other theatres with the same name in larger cities.
3: We contacted them and said you have the wrong city because there are Orpheum Theatres in Minneapolis and Vancouver, so it's easy enough to be an error, but it just continues to happen no matter how many times I've contacted them, so it's frustrating.
0: She says while most people have checked before buying, residents should always verify tickets directly with the theater. Safety education was part of programming at the Estevan Exhibition Grounds this past week. School groups attended Thursday and Friday before public access over the weekend with sessions focused on everyday risks at home. Bianca Hardin with the Saskatchewan Association of Agricultural Societies and Exhibitions says the goal was to help kids recognize hazards and stay safe.
4: Here in Estevan, we brought chemical safety. So we talk a little bit about different chemicals that kids may have in their homes and how to, you know, use them safely if they have to use them, as well as getting them to realize how similar certain chemicals and medications can be to candies and just drinks that we have every day.
0: Organizers say early awareness can help prevent accidents at home.
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0: The Estevan Volts U11 and U15 teams were back in action in the South Sask Lacrosse League starting June 11th. U11 dropped a 9-4 game against Weyburn, but Brecken Norden stood out and earned Player of the Game honors for his strong performance and impact on the floor. For U15, Estevan is preparing for a quick turnaround after a matchup with Weyburn Young Fellows Thrashers, with action resuming Wednesday night at home against the Weyburn Dairy Queen Thrashers. And looking ahead, Major Lacrosse is coming to the city. The Saskatchewan Lacrosse Association is bringing the Saskatchewan Lacrosse Provincials to Estevan from June 27th to June 29th, a 3-day tournament running Saturday through Monday. And then in the big leagues, a big divisional matchup gets underway tonight as the Toronto Blue Jays visit the Boston Red Sox. The 3-game series runs through Thursday and could have major impact on the AL East standings. First pitch is at 4:45 p.m. Saskatchewan time.
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0: We're back to a bit of an unsettled forecast today. Clouds move in the morning with a 30% chance of showers this afternoon and the risk of a thunderstorm with a high of 21. Tonight, showers continue with a low of 11. And then Wednesday starts damp before improving to a mix of sun and cloud, although a few showers remain possible with a high of 18. After that, the forecast turns much better with sunshine Thursday and Friday and a comfortable weekend ahead with highs around 23. You can check out your full 5-day forecast anytime by downloading the Discover Estevan app.
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There's a fun one to dance along to, especially if you're well-versed in the cha-cha. Felix Cartel featuring Fio, The Way. We also had Shaboozy start the hour off with good news. Right now, we have a duet from Madonna and Sabrina Carpenter with Bring Your Love.

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9: The skies will become cloudy today with a 30% chance of showers this afternoon and a risk of a thunderstorm with a high of 21 before temperatures drop overnight to a low of 11. Tomorrow we may see a few showers ending in the morning.

Afternoon and a risk of a thunderstorm with a high of 21 before temperatures drop overnight to a low of 11. Tomorrow we may see a few showers ending in the morning, then a mix of sun and cloud with a high of 18. Find your full 5-day forecast anytime at discoversvan.com. Sun.

Frank Walker, Josh Ross, Lay It On Me. We also had Justin Timberlake with Can't Stop the Fever Feeling. Definitely not fever. And yeah, we have more of today's best music on the way. Avril Lavigne with Hot. And right now, this is Bruno Mars. I Just Might.

0: Do you know what happened last night?
1: Was I snoring again?
0: Well, yes, but I'm talking about the accident.
1: Billy wet the bed again?
0: No, there was a crash on the highway.
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2: Tonight, showers may continue with the risk of a thunderstorm once more with a low of 11. And then Wednesday starts with a few showers before turning to a mix of sun and cloud with a high of 18. Your full five-day forecast is always available at discoverestevan.com.
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0: Happy Tuesday. This is Daniel Esplin back with you on Sum 102. And coming up in the next hour, we're going to hear from Brock Cullen from Country 106.1. He's on location in Stoughton in front of the credit union there for a little bit of a community barbecue that's going down, fundraising for the Stoughton Early Learning Facility. So he'll be there for a couple hours. If you're in the area, make sure you pop by. I've been there for the last couple of years, and I could tell you the barbecued food is so good, and it's a lot of fun. He's also, though, going to be out Thursday as well in Kisby, so he'll have some details on that as well coming up over the next couple of hours. And of course, in the meantime, more of today's best music is on the way with Dua Lipa. I'm next.
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Mr. 305 checking in for the remix. You know they had that 75 Street Brazil. Well, this year's gonna be called Calle Ocho. Que hola, gata, que hola, omega. And this how we gonna do it. Dale!

0: a jugar. One, two, three, four. Uno, dos, tres, cuatro.
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2: It's Tuesday, June 16th, and while a lot of us are getting tired of seeing rain in the forecast, the lawns, gardens, and farmers' fields around southeast Saskatchewan probably aren't complaining. I'm Daniel Espelin. The Oxbow Southern Plains Co-op Food Store is once again welcoming customers after storm damage forced a temporary shutdown. The storm caused structural damage and disrupted key services, but crews and staff worked quickly to make repairs. The store is now open, though some impacts remain, including damaged tills that still need replacing. Store manager Cameron McNabb says staff are relieved to be back.
3: Staff is very happy to be back. We are down a couple of tills because of the water. We are in the process of replacing them. We're happy to see everybody coming into the store.
2: Johnson Plumbing and Heating, along with a roofing crew from Regina, helped get the store back up and running. Healthcare workers are being encouraged to speak up as contract talks between QP 5430 and Saskatchewan Health employers continue. The union says feedback from members is critical as negotiations drag on, particularly around issues like staffing, wages, and potential job movement between facilities. Arlene Picard, who is Region 4 General Vice President,

0: movement between facilities. Arlene Picard, who is Region 4 General Vice President, says workers need to make their voices heard directly to decision makers.
1: We need them to reach out to the government, the SHA, Ministry of Health for sure, and tell them what you want or what you don't want. If you don't want to, you know, show up at work and then be moved because they're short in another area, we need help with that because the employer tells us this is what your members want. We're taking what our members want to the table, and the employer isn't agreeing with us on that.
0: Bargaining is expected to continue through August with a clear direction anticipated in the fall. Residents in Estevan are being urged to be cautious when buying tickets online for the Orpheum Theater events. Jocelyn Doherty, co-owner of the Orpheum Theater, says incorrect event listings on StubHub have been advertising major productions at the local venue.
2: I just assumed it was an error, but now that it continues to happen after we've notified them, I'm not sure what to think. And these ticket prices are quite high, so that the ones that they're trying to sell. So I just really want to caution everybody out there to make sure they verify it before they buy any of these tickets.
0: Doherty recommends confirming all events through official channels to avoid purchasing the wrong ticket. Strong turnout marked agriculture programming at the Estevan Exhibition Grounds this past week. After school visits Thursday and Friday, the event opened to the public over the weekend, drawing steady interest from families. Organizers say the hands-on approach continues to resonate across all age groups. Saskatchewan Association of Agricultural Societies and Exhibitions Executive Director Bianca Hardin says the engagement stood out.
3: These kids, it's amazing what they take in, and every kid learns something different, right? Nobody, I think, ever learns the same thing, so it's really fun to see and hear the questions coming from the kids. We had great crowds for the kids coming through with the schools. I think the schools have done a great job participating in these programs, and yeah, it's just tons of fun to see all the kids.
0: She says that curiosity is a key part of building future connections to agriculture.
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0: The Estevan Volts U11 and U15 teams continue their South Saskatchewan Lacrosse League season with both results and excitement building in June. On June 11th, the U11 Volts fell 9-4 to the Weyburn Credit Union Thrashers, with Brecken Norden earning Player of the Game for his performance.

0: results and excitement building in June. On June 11th, the U11 Volts fell 9-4 to the Weyburn Credit Union Thrashers, with Brecken Norden earning Player of the Game for his performance. The U15 Volts are coming off a loss to the Weyburn Young Fellows Thrashers and now shift quickly into Wednesday night's home game against the Weyburn Dairy Queen Thrashers. And there's even bigger news for local lacrosse fans. The Saskatchewan Lacrosse Association has confirmed the Saskatchewan Lacrosse Provincials will run June 27th to 29th, bringing teams from across the province to Estevan for a full championship weekend of action. And then in the big leagues, the Toronto Blue Jays are back on the field tonight, taking on the Boston Red Sox at Fenway Park. The division rivals will play three straight games this week, starting with tonight's opener at 4:45 p.m. Saskatchewan time.
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0: Today starts turning cloudier with a slight chance of showers this afternoon and the risk of a thunderstorm as well, with a high of 21. Tonight, expect showers and the risk of thunderstorms to continue with an evening low of 11. Tomorrow, a few showers end in the morning before we get a mix of sun and cloud and the high of 18. And then sunshine returns for Thursday and Friday with a mix of sun and cloud for the weekend and daytime highs in the low 20s. You can have instant access to your full 5-day forecast anytime by downloading the Discover Estevan app.
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3: Good morning and happy Tuesday. We are down here on location at the Stoughton Credit Union, and today is the day. They're going to be serving up burgers and hot dogs with the Stoughton Early Learning Facility out front, right inside of the Stoughton branch as well. So stop on by, grab a bite, and help support local. They're going to be serving up food and community spirit here up until 1 o'clock. Things just got underway at 11. And also, don't forget, they're matching donations, helping go even further, and they're donating up to $1,500. So come on down to the Stoughton Credit Union. Check it out. Barbecue is smelling absolutely fantastic down here. They got some burgers and some hot dogs. We'll see you down here outside of the Stoughton Credit Union.
4: 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That's news happening near you. 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

0: breathe again.
1: Cold water, ain't nobody got time for that, especially if it's rain, which so far I think we just had a little bit of precipitation coming down. Nothing to write home about, though we still could see some more by the end of the day here today or possibly even tomorrow morning. It's 16 degrees with breeze on our way to the high of 21. We'll have a look at the weather coming up after Magic with Rude. Right now, this is Olivia Rodrigo and Drop Dead.

0: Good morning and happy Tuesday. I'm Brock Cullen. We are down at the Staunton Credit Union here for their community barbecue and here to share a little bit more on the barbecue itself. We are joined with Carla Gervais. And Carla, what is the barbecue for? What are the funds going to this year?
1: So every year we host a community barbecue in Staunton and Kisby. And this year funds are going to the Staunton Early Learning Facility here in Staunton. They're using the funds to go towards their backyard. They're doing some renovations. So we're happy to support. Also to note, barbecue is by donation and we match donations up to $1,500 today.
0: Wow, that's absolutely incredible. So come on down and check it out. We're just set up outside right at the front. It is very hard to miss. The burgers are smelling absolutely fantastic. They got some hot dogs down here as well. So come on and check it out.
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19: The skies will become cloudy today with a 30% chance of showers this afternoon and a risk of a thunderstorm with a high of 21 before temperatures drop overnight to a low of 11. Tomorrow we may see a few showers ending in the morning, then a mix of sun and cloud with a high of 18. Find your full 5-day forecast anytime at discoverestevan.com.
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Happy Tuesday. This is Daniel Esplin back with you on Sun 102. And if you're starting to feel a little hungry and looking to feed the beast, as they say, don't forget, in Stoughton at the Credit Union, they are doing a fundraiser for the Stoughton Early Years Learning Facility. We'll hear more about it with Brock from Country 106.1 in less than 10 minutes. As well, here in Estevan, Burgers for a Cause is back on at Blackbeard's. We've got details on that at discoverestevan.com. And right now, we have the latest single from Taylor Swift, I Knew It, I Knew You.

0: Good morning and happy Tuesday. I'm Brock Cullen down at the Stoughton Credit Union for the community barbecue. All proceeds are going to the Stoughton Early Learning Facility, and we are joined with Amanda. Amanda, what exactly is the Stoughton Early Learning Facility for people that might not be familiar with it?
1: Stoughton Early Learning Facility is a government licensed center that is licensed for 40 spaces. It was like over the last 3 years, it's finally become a very highly functioning center where children are excited to come spend their days, and we're now retaining staff who are educated and dedicated to creating amazing days for the kiddos while they're with us.
0: And what does it mean to the Stoughton Early Learning Facility to be on the receiving side of getting these donations?
1: Right now we are fundraising to upgrade our backyard play space, because right now it's just an open field with a fence around it. So we are raising funds to make different areas of play that are directed towards like water play. We're looking for a mud kitchen, a construction zone, and kind of stuff to make them not just run around.
0: Come on down and check it out. The food is going to be popping off until 1 o'clock. They got burgers. They got hot dogs. It all smells delicious. We'll see you down here.
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2: Discover Estevan weather.
8: Tonight, showers may continue with the risk of a thunderstorm once more with a low of 11. And then Wednesday starts with a few showers before turning to a mix of sun and cloud with a high of 18. Your full five-day forecast is always available at discoverestevan.com.
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Someone to today's best music. This is Daniel Esplin back with you one last time on this cloudy Tuesday before I skedaddle on out of here for lunch. And with that, I just want to say a huge thank you to the folks that joined us on the air here today. Jeff Pearson with Blackbeard's The Beef Bar and The Ice Factory talking about their Burgers for a Cause fundraiser happening today in support of Esteban Minor Softball. And of course, I want to do a huge shout out to Vincent and Lois.

0: Talking about their Burgers for a Cause fundraiser happening today in support of Esteban Minor Softball. And of course, I want to do a huge shout out to Vincent and Lois with the news team for their latest Her Voice feature that they put out. Vincent did a fantastic video. Lois did a really great job with the interview with Shelley Varoba, Estevan City Councilor and manager there at Creighton Lodge, amongst other things that she does for our community. So if you missed the interview on the air, you can still check it out over at discoverestevan.com. And of course, we would love it if you would nominate some deserving women in our community as well. And of course, a huge shout out to CCAN for presenting this promotion and our local sponsors at A&A Jewelry, Michael's Coffee Shop and Bakery, and Soros Family Pharmacy. Now, for tomorrow's show, we have an interview with Sarah Yonner with the recreation director of the town of Beanfait, talking Canada Day, whoop, whoop, which I guess after tomorrow, it's 2 weeks away, if you could believe it. And yeah, we have summer starting on Saturday. So much going on. But yes, just want to say thank you to everyone that has been listening here this morning. And before I go, we're going to kick things back over to Brock.
1: Thanks, Dana. It's Brock down here at the Stoughton Credit Union for their community barbecue, where the funds are going to help the Stoughton Early Learning Facility. And with us is Amanda to tell us what those funds are going to help the facility go towards.
2: So all of our funds raised this year are going directly towards our backyard development project to create different play-focused areas for the kiddos while they're enjoying their time outdoors.
1: And of course, this barbecue, you'd like to thank a few people.
2: Yeah, so a big thank you to Stoughton Credit Union for choosing us for the barbecue and all of their efforts in the past and hopefully the future. And then to our parents for their ongoing fundraising efforts and contributions, as well as the board of directors for their endless support, guidance, and commitment to helping our center grow. And a lot of other donors that have helped with this project as well.
1: So come on down and check it out. They are serving up some burgers and hot dogs up until 1 o'clock. It is by donation as well. So stop on by. It is lunchtime. We all know you're hungry. We'll see you down here at the Stoughton Credit Union.
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5: More rain and the threat of thunderstorms are back in the forecast for southeast Saskatchewan today. We'll hear how much rain fell during the last round of storms, learn about a local woman recognized for her years of community service, and the Estevan Golden Eels make a splash to open their swim season. That's coming up in local news and sports just at the top of the hour.
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1: The lawn may have finally been cut and the patio furniture put to use, but the clouds are making a comeback today as showers return to southeast Saskatchewan. I'm Lois Fever, and here's what's making headlines today. Environment and Climate Change Canada has been charting some recent storms as an unsettled system is over the southeast. Meteorologist Christy Kleimenhage gives the details on the most recent rainfall seen yesterday.
2: Unsettled conditions over the area and seeing a little cell that's rolled through the Estevan area yesterday evening between the 8 and 9 p.m. hour. The heaviest of that rainfall to the southwest of the city, but seeing a little bit of a cell that just moved through. As we move through the next few days, it looks like unsettled conditions continuing and the risk of some more thunderstorm activity before the day is out.
1: Kleimenhage reiterates that severe weather is possible today, especially this afternoon. Estevan Fire Rescue responded to a number of calls over the week between June 8th and 14th. With a look at one critical call is Discover Estevan's Scott Bolton.
3: The most serious call came June 11th when firefighters were dispatched to a home in southwest Estevan for a carbon monoxide alarm. Crews confirmed the presence of the dangerous gas and ventilated the home while Sask Energy assisted at the scene. The source was later traced to the home's HVAC system. The week's call showed the importance of functioning alarm systems and public safety awareness. You can learn more about the reports from the week by heading to discoverestevan.com.
1: A local community leader says small contributions can make a big difference in Estevan. Her voice highlights women making a difference through leadership, service, and impact. This week features Shelley Varoba, manager of Creighton Lodge and city councillor, who has spent years volunteering with organizations like United Way Estevan and supporting community events. Varoba explains what keeps her motivated to give back.
4: It's giving back every single day. 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So that is probably my payback in it, is to again see this community stronger, but also to see each individual that's affected and how it affects them.
1: To nominate a woman making a difference or to read the full story, visit discoverestevan.com. A long-running tradition continued over the weekend at the Energy City X. Volunteers with St. Paul's United Church were back at the fairgrounds serving food, something many attendees have come to expect each year. Organizer Wade Robleski says the booth has been part of the event for decades.
5: The St. Paul's has had this food booth on site at the fairgrounds for probably 35 years. So every year we provide good food for anybody attending the fair and the rodeo. We rely on volunteer staff. We have barbecue burgers and hot dogs, and we have fries, which is really popular. And we get our pies from Prairie Tunes Bean Fate.
1: The booth remained a popular stop throughout the weekend. When the story continues after the newscast ends, you'll find it waiting for you at discoverestevan.com. Your home for local news, weather, and everything southeast Saskatchewan.
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1: The Golden Eels opened their swim season with an impressive showing at the Humboldt Hammerhead Swim Meet on Sunday. Despite bringing just seven swimmers, the Eels earned two overall silver medals and posted personal bests in 31 out of their 35 races with no disqualifications. Remy and Kiyomi each finished second overall in their age divisions, while the boys placed sixth and the girls finished fourth among 13 teams. The strong results set an encouraging tone as the Golden Eels look ahead to the rest of the season. Estevan Minor softball players have been finding success on the field this season, and today the association is looking for community support off of it. The organization is taking part in Blackbeard's Burger for a Cause fundraiser.

0: 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The money will help fund two new Learn to Play diamonds, field lighting, and facility upgrades as softball continues to grow in Estevan and more athletes join the sport each year. Got score stats or standout moments? 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
0: It's a cloudy start to the day with a chance of showers and a high near 21. Tonight brings showers and a risk of a thunderstorm early in the evening before easing overnight with a low around 11. Wednesday remains unsettled with a high near 18 and a few lingering showers or thunderstorm chances. Thursday brings sunshine and a high near 21. Friday continues the sunny trend with a high near 20. And Saturday brings a mix of sun and cloud with a high near 23. Get the latest five-day forecast at your fingertips by downloading our Discover Estevan app.
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3: Thanks, Anna. It's Brock down here at the Stoughton Credit Union. We are down here for the community barbecue where all the proceeds are going to help the Stoughton Early Learning Facility. And joined with us is Amanda to tell us there is a 50-50 going on right now.
4: Yeah, we've got a 50-50 raffle ticket sales. They are $10 each. The maximum prize, if we sell all of our tickets, will be $12,500 for the lucky winner. That draw will be July 2nd at 4:30, and we will be posting it live on our Facebook page. If you want to follow us and find out more about our facility as well, we will be hosting the Beer Gardens during the Stoughton Days event here in town on July 3rd and 4th. And then we will also be at the Stoughton Golf Course hosting a Glow Golf Tournament as well.
3: Perfect. Go and check it out. And also, come on down and check out the community barbecue happening up until 1 o'clock. They got burgers. They got hot dogs. They got all the toppings as well. So come on down and check it out.
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0: Shaw with you. I'm Sharon Church in for Ken O'Neill. Hey, what's on your summertime bucket list? Honestly, you got to start making that list right now, especially if you want to include your friends and family in your plans. The calendar really starts to fill up fast. Now, it just doesn't feel like summer if we don't cross these activities off the list. Bike rides, Slurpees, swimming, the spray park, ice cream, a beach day, at least one, fireworks, backyard fires, s'mores, outdoor live music, that's a must, walks in the park, drinks on the patio, a road trip, even if it's only just a couple hours away. Oh, and lots of barbecues. Now, you'll notice that camping did not make my list. That was not a mistake.
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2: Good afternoon and happy Tuesday. I'm Brock Cullen. We are down here on location at the Stoughton Credit Union. They've been serving up some burgers and hot dogs since 11 o'clock this morning, and it's been jam-packed down here. Of course, proceeds are going to the Stoughton Early Learning Facility, and we are outside of the Stoughton branch right now. Stop by, grab a bite, and support local. They're going to be serving up food up until 1 o'clock. We're right in the rush hour right now, so come on down and check it out. 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Lunch is going to be wrapping up here shortly around 1 o'clock, so you do not want to miss it. These burgers and hot dogs, they're smelling absolutely fantastic. See you down here.
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5: Today is giving cloudy with a side of maybe showers and a high near 21. Then tonight flips the switch to yep, definitely showers with even more thunderstorms possible before easing to 11 overnight. Wednesday is still trying to sort itself out with a high near 18 and a few showers or storm chances that clearly didn't get the memo it's midweek. Then Thursday shows up with sunshine and a high near 21. Stay weather ready by getting the full 5-day forecast at discoverestevan.com. I'm Lois Fever.
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0: traveling in an RV this summer? Hey, I'm Sharon Church. Well, it's not like back in the day where you could just bop around back there while your dad navigated the winding mountain roads or busy holiday traffic. No, you got to be in your seat. The big question, though, are you allowed to use the bathroom in your RV while it's in motion? The short answer, no. The long answer, still no. There are seatbelt laws in Canada, and unless they've started installing seatbelts in the bathroom, you cannot use that toilet as a lawful seat while in motion. You still have to plan stops to use the bathroom and stretch your legs, even when you have an RV.
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2: 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It's Brock. We are down here on location at the Stoughton Credit Union for their community barbecue. They're serving up some burgers, some hot dogs, with proceeds going to the Stoughton Early Learning Facility, and the barbecue's happening just outside of the bank. 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
6: Today is cloudy with 21 degrees. Might rain, might not energy. Then tonight goes full commitment mode with showers and even a thunderstorm before cooling off to 11. Wednesday is still a bit moody with a high near 18 and a few leftover showers trying to stick around. Thursday finally fixes everything with sunshine and a high near 21. Get the full 5-day forecast at discoverestevan.com. I'm Lois Fever.
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0: I'll never not love that song. Hey, I'm Sharon Church in for Ken O'Neill. Teachers' gifts. We got to start thinking about that, right? Like, those saints deserve those gifts now more than ever. But what do you give the person who's devoted their life to teaching your kid how to read and do math so you don't have to? I've got two words. Gift cards. Cards for coffee shops, restaurants, grocery stores, the gas station. My teacher husband once got a gift card for the liquor store. Just saying.
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3: Estevan Fire Rescue is reminding residents to stay prepared after responding to a number of calls over the past week. We'll have details on one critical incident, check in on a decades-long tradition that returned to the Energy City X this weekend, and find out how a local fundraiser is helping support the future of minor softball in Estevan. All that and more is coming up in 10 minutes with your local news.
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5: Good afternoon, it's Brock Cullen. We are out here at the Stoughton Credit Union for their community barbecue with the Stoughton Early Learning Facility. And joining us is Amanda. Amanda, how has the barbecue been so far?
6: Today is really successful. 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
5: Yeah, it's been jam-packed down here. Even people have been purchasing those 50-50 tickets.
6: Mm-hmm. 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The draw will be July 2nd at 4:30, posted live on our Facebook page.
5: And, of course, you got some other fundraisers coming on up as well.
6: Yeah, the ones we have planned right now is we're hosting the Beer Gardens for our Stoughton Days. That happens in town here July 3rd and 4th. And we also have a Glow Golf tournament happening in September at the Stoughton Golf Course as well.
5: Perfect. Make sure to go and check those out. And, of course, come on down. This is your last call for the barbecue and proceeds going to Stoughton Early Learning Facility.
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1: After a weekend that gave Southeast Saskatchewan a welcome taste of summer, it's back to keeping an eye on the forecast with showers and a risk of thunderstorms in the mix today. I'm Lois Fever, and here's your local news. A limited system hit the Estevan area yesterday as unsettled weather continues over the southeast, according to Environment and Climate Change Canada. We also need to keep an eye out today, says meteorologist Christy Kleimenhage.
2: Looks like we could see some severe weather through this afternoon, taking a look at our risk for southern Saskatchewan, including southeastern Saskatchewan. We do have the risk of some storm activity through today.
1: That storm could bring severe weather such as heavy rain, wind gusts, and even potential hail to the area. Several alarm calls were dealt with last week as Estevan Fire and Rescue was out in the community. Discover Estevan's Scott Bolton has more on their activity over the week.
3: On June 13th, firefighters were called out to a commercial property just before 2 in the morning after a fire alarm activated. Crews found no fire and reset the system, but returned less than 2 hours later when the alarm sounded again. Further investigation revealed a faulty smoke detector was causing the problem. The incident highlights the challenge malfunctioning equipment can create for emergency responders. More details from the weekly report are available at discoverestevan.com.
1: A decade of service on Estevan City Council began with a passion to give back. Her voice highlights women making a difference through leadership, service, and impact. This week features Shelley Varoba, who was first elected in 2016 and says her experience in the community helped shape her leadership role. Varoba says understanding your community is key to serving it well.
4: So I've been on City Council for 10 years. And the reason for that is because a lot of people believe you have to be a certain person to become a part of City Council. And what you really need to have is a passion for your community. You have to have knowledge of what's happening in your community, and you get that knowledge by becoming involved.
1: Know someone who deserves to be featured, nominate them, or read more at discoverestevan.com. A familiar food booth at the Energy City

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1: Know someone who deserves to be featured? Nominate them or read more at discoverestevan.com. A familiar food booth at the Energy City X once again helped raise funds for a local organization over the weekend. St. Paul's United Church used the event as one of its key annual fundraisers. Organizer Wade Robleski says the support makes a big difference.
2: So everything ends up going back to the church to keep the church going. So average year, we would make anywhere between $55,000 and $7,000 take home. So it's very important that we have this event to keep the money going back into the church.
1: The fundraiser continues to play an important role in supporting the church's work. Stay connected to everything happening in our community, from breaking news to event coverage and weather alerts, anytime at discoverestevan.com.
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1: A small roster produced big results for the Estevan Golden Eels at their first North Region swim meet of the season. Seven swimmers competed in Humboldt on Sunday, combining for 31 personal best performances in 35 races and recording zero disqualifications. Remy and Kiyomi highlighted the day by earning overall silver medals in their respective age groups, while the team held its own against 204 swimmers from 13 clubs across Saskatchewan. The boys finished sixth overall and the girls placed fourth in a strong start to the summer. From tournament wins to growing number of athletes, Estevan Minor Softball is building momentum this summer. Today, the association is featured in Blackbeard's Burgers for a Cause. $5 from every cheeseburger sold will support projects aimed at improving the local softball experience. Funds raised will go toward new Learn to Play diamonds, the installation of field lighting, and ongoing upgrades to facilities that serve hundreds of players throughout the season. We want your news and sports scores. 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
1: It's a cloudy start to the day with a chance of showers and a high near 21. Tonight brings showers and a risk of a thunderstorm early in the evening before easing overnight with a low around 11. Wednesday remains unsettled with a high near 18 and a few lingering showers or thunderstorm chances. Thursday brings sunshine and a high near 21. Friday continues the sunny trend with a high near 20. And Saturday brings a mix of sun and cloud with a high near 23. Get the latest five-day forecast at your fingertips by downloading our Discover Estevan app.
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7: Today is giving cloudy with a side of maybe showers and a high near 21. Then tonight flips the switch to yep, definitely showers with even more thunderstorms possible before easing to 11 overnight. Wednesday is still trying to sort itself out with a high near 18 and a few showers or storm chances that clearly didn't get the memo it's midweek. Then Thursday shows up with sunshine and a high near 21. Stay weather ready by getting the full 5-day forecast at discoverestevan.com. I'm Lois Fever.
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5: Today is cloudy with 21 degrees. Might rain, might not energy. Then tonight goes full commitment mode with showers and even a thunderstorm before cooling off to 11. Wednesday is still a bit moody with a high near 18 and a few leftover showers trying to stick around. Thursday finally fixes everything with sunshine and a high near 21. Get the full 5-day forecast at discoverestevan.com. I'm Lois Fever.
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0: Mendez, Something Big. I'm Sharon Church in for Ken O'Neill, and it's now time for a sort of sports report. If you've watched any of the World Cup games so far, you might have noticed that many players' feet stick out because they're wearing pink shoes. Nike, Adidas, Puma, New Balance, Skechers. They've all supplied players with variations of bright pink cleats for the tournament. A product line manager from Nike says it's because players believe when you wear a color like pink that is so loud and bright, you need to be really good to wear them. There's another reason for the pink trend, though. It looks really great on camera. Like, pink pops out against the green grass on the field, so you can see it better. And sure, yeah, it's also because they're really good. Sure.
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3: Community spirit was on display across Estevan this weekend, both at local events and through people who help make the city stronger year-round. We'll meet this week's Her Voice feature, take a look at the latest weather outlook as showers return to the region, and hear how the Golden Eels performed in their first swim meet of the season. Your complete local news and sports update is on the way at the top of the hour.
4: Hey folks, Jade here from Kings in Carlisle. 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Perfect. 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

0: Kings in Carlisle, helping dads look sharp since 1982, where returns are never a problem.
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1: The sunshine that helped many people catch up on outdoor plans this weekend is giving way to clouds and possible showers today. A reminder that June weather can still keep us guessing. I'm Lois Beaver, and here's what's making news across our region today. It's been a busy season for Environment and Climate Change Canada as the unstable system has seen surprise storms pop up everywhere. Today, Estevan could be in for another treat, says meteorologist Christy Kleimenhage.
2: Main threats with that being larger hail, heavier downpours, as well as strong wind gusts. So something to keep an eye on this afternoon. Keep an eye on those watches and warnings because there is that potential for severe weather. Maybe not quite to the degree of last week, but still looking at potential there.
1: People are encouraged to keep an eye on the forecast as the system continues further into the week for the southeast. A pair of fire-related incidents saw an Estevan fire rescue response last week. Taking a look is Discover Estevan's Scott Bolton.
3: On June 8th, crews were called out to a power pole fire in southeast Estevan and secured the area until SAS power arrived. Once power was disconnected, firefighters confirmed there was no active fire and turned the scene over for repairs. The week's final call came early June 14th when crews found a working fire inside a recycling bin in central Estevan. Firefighters quickly extinguished the blaze and prevented it from spreading. For a full look at incidents over the week for the EFR, see our story on Discover Estevan.
1: Supporting and encouraging others is a big part of one Estevan woman's work. Her voice highlights women making a difference through leadership, impact, and service. This week features Shelley Varoba, who says helping others, especially women, build confidence is a key to a stronger community. Varoba shares what empowerment looks like to her.
4: I think the empowerment that other women can receive from each other is probably the most amazing part of life. Sometimes we see each other through our own eyes. So if, like, again, I'm a strong talker, strong communicator, I enjoy people. So when I see somebody who isn't, maybe that's not their forte, I try to bring them into that conversation.
1: To submit a nomination or check out the full Her Voice story, head to Discover Estevan. It took a strong group effort to keep one long-running food booth going at the Energy City X over the weekend. St. Paul's United Church relies on volunteers to staff the booth throughout the event, helping serve customers during some of the busiest stretches. Wade Robleski, one of the organizers, says that support is critical.
5: Without volunteers, this doesn't happen, and we basically put up sign-up sheets and they sign up. So, and we've had some people doing it for probably 20, 30 years, so... But it's fun. It's fun, too. You know, we enjoy the camaraderie, but at the same time, when we get really busy, we work together so they can come eat, enjoy the rides, and then have a good time.
1: Robleski says that experience helps the team keep things moving, even during peak times at the fairgrounds. For the latest updates, storm coverage, local news, sports, and community stories as they happen, make discoverestevan.com your first stop. It's local news that lives where you do.
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1: The Estevan Golden Eels made a statement in their season opener at the Humboldt Hammerhead Swim Meet, competing against 204 swimmers from 13 clubs. The seven-member team recorded personal bests in 31 of 35 races and avoided any disqualifications. Remy and Kiyomi each captured overall silver medals in their age categories, helping lead the club to strong team results. The boys placed sixth overall, while the girls earned a fourth-place finish. It's an encouraging beginning for the Golden Eels as the swim season gets underway. After another busy weekend of competition, including gold medal performance by the U15 Bulldogs, Estevan Minor Softball is focused on the future of the game locally. The association is part of today's Blackbeard's Burger for a Cause fundraiser, with $5 from every cheeseburger sold being donated to the program. The funds will help create two new learn-to-play diamonds, add field lighting, and support facility improvement as participation in softball continues to grow across Estevan. Coaches, players, and fans, don't keep those scores to yourself. Share your wins, highlights, and game day action by tapping Submit News on the Discover Estevan app.
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1: It's a cloudy start to the day with a chance of showers and a high near 21. Tonight brings showers and a risk of a thunderstorm early in the evening before easing overnight with a low around 11.

0: Wednesday remains unsettled with a high near 18 and a few lingering showers or thunderstorm chances. Thursday brings sunshine and a high near 21. Friday continues the sunny trend with a high near 20. And Saturday brings a mix of sun and cloud with a high near 23. Get the latest five-day forecast at your fingertips by downloading our Discover Estevan app.
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9: Today is giving cloudy with a side of maybe showers and a high near 21. Then tonight flips the switch to yep, definitely showers with even more thunderstorms possible before easing to 11 overnight. Wednesday is still trying to sort itself out with a high near 18 and a few showers or storm chances that clearly didn't get the memo it's midweek. Then Thursday shows up with sunshine and a high near 21. Stay weather ready by getting the full 5-day forecast at discoverestevan.com. I'm Lois Fever.
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7: Today is cloudy with 21 degrees. Might rain, might not energy. Then tonight goes full commitment mode with showers and even a thunderstorm before cooling off to 11. Wednesday is still a bit moody with a high near 18 and a few leftover showers trying to stick around. Thursday finally fixes everything with sunshine and a high near 21. Get the full 5-day forecast at discoverestevan.com. 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

0: guessed it, we now have the world's first trillionaire. Hey, I'm Sharon Church. That's a one with 12 zeros behind it. Elon Musk ticked over the trillion mark on Friday. Well, 1.1 trillion to be exact. And that's important information. That extra 0.1 alone is $100 billion. The 0.1 at the end is worth more money than almost every billionaire on Earth has in total. Let's just say that if you put 1,000 people in a room and each of them had $1 billion in their bank account, if they pooled all their money together, that's $1,000 billion, they would still have less money than Elon Musk.
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3: More rain and the threat of thunderstorms are back in the forecast for southeast Saskatchewan today. We'll hear how much rain fell during the last round of storms, learn about a local woman recognized for her years of community service, and the Estevan Golden Eels make a splash to open their swim season. That's coming up in local news and sports just at the top of the hour.
2: Today's students are learning and mastering new ideas and technologies that didn't exist when we were in school. The pace of change and depth of knowledge needed to succeed in today's classroom would be intimidating to any adult. Graduating from high school is quite an achievement. Congratulations to the graduating class of Estevan Comprehensive High School. This salute to the graduating class of 2026 is brought to you by All Creatures, Trent's Tire, and Prairie Rat Hole Services.
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1: The lawn may have finally been cut and the patio furniture put to use, but the clouds are making a comeback today as showers return to Southeast Saskatchewan. I'm Lois Beaver, and here's what's making headlines today. Environment and Climate Change Canada has been charting some recent storms as an unsettled system is over the southeast. Meteorologist Christy Kleimenhage gives the details on the most recent rainfall seen yesterday.
2: Unsettled conditions over the area and seeing a little cell that's rolled through the Estevan area yesterday evening between the 8 and 9 p.m. hour. The heaviest of that rainfall to the southwest of the city, but seeing a little bit of a cell that just moved through. As we move through the next few days, it looks like unsettled conditions continuing and the risk of more thunderstorm activity before the day is out.
1: Kleimenhage reiterates that severe weather is possible today, especially this afternoon. Estevan Fire Rescue responded to a number of calls over the week between June 8th and 14th. With a look at one critical call is Discover Estevan's Scott Bolton.
3: The most serious call came June 11th when firefighters were dispatched to a home in southwest Estevan for a carbon monoxide alarm. Crews confirmed the presence of the dangerous gas and ventilated the home while Sask Energy assisted at the scene. The source was later traced to the home's HVAC system. The week's call showed the importance of functioning alarm systems and public safety awareness. You can learn more about the reports from the week by heading to discoverestevan.com.
1: A local community leader says small contributions can make a big difference in Estevan. Her voice highlights women making a difference through leadership, service, and impact. This week features Shelley Varoba, manager of Creighton Lodge and city councillor, who has spent years volunteering with organizations like United Way Estevan and supporting community events. Varoba explains what keeps her motivated to give back.
4: It's giving back every single day. 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So that is probably my payback in it, is to again see this community stronger, but also to see each individual that's affected and how it affects them.
1: To nominate a woman making a difference or to read the full story, visit discoverestevan.com. A long-running tradition continued over the weekend at the Energy City X. Volunteers with St. Paul's United Church were back at the fairgrounds serving food, something many attendees have come to expect each year. Organizer Wade Robleski says the booth has been part of the event for decades.
5: The St. Paul's has had this food booth on site at the fairgrounds for probably 35 years. So every year we provide good food for anybody attending the fair and the rodeo. We rely on volunteer staff. We have barbecue burgers and hot dogs, and we have fries, which is really popular. And we get our pies from Prairie Tunes Bean Fate.
1: The booth remained a popular stop throughout the weekend. When the story continues after the newscast ends, you'll find it waiting for you at discoverestevan.com. Your home for local news, weather, and everything Southeast Saskatchewan.
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1: The Golden Eels opened their swim season with an impressive showing at the Humboldt Hammerhead Swim Meet on Sunday. Despite bringing just seven swimmers, the Eels earned two overall silver medals and posted personal bests in 31 out of their 35 races with no disqualifications. Remy and Kiyomi each finished second overall in their age divisions, while the boys placed sixth and the girls finished fourth among 13 teams. The strong results set an encouraging tone as the Golden Eels look ahead to the rest of the season. Estevan Minor softball players have been finding success on the field this season, and today the association is looking for community support off of it. The organization is taking part in Blackbeard's Burger for a Cause fundraiser with $5 for every cheeseburger sold going back to the program. The money will help fund two new Learn to Play diamonds, field lighting, and facility upgrades as softball continues to grow in Estevan and more athletes join the sport each year. Got score stats or standout moments? Share your updates anytime on the Discover Estevan app.
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1: It's a cloudy start to the day with a chance of showers and a high near 21. Tonight brings showers and a risk of a thunderstorm early in the evening before easing overnight with a low around 11. Wednesday remains unsettled.

0: with a high near 18 and a few lingering showers or thunderstorm chances. Thursday brings sunshine and a high near 21. Friday continues the sunny trend with a high near 20. And Saturday brings a mix of sun and cloud with a high near 23. Get the latest five-day forecast at your fingertips by downloading our Discover Estevan app.
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0: LaBelle, one last night. I'm Sharon Church, kind of feeling like we've got one last week, week and a half until the kids are home all summer long. Do you have a screen time plan? Like all screens all the time, or do they have to work for it? I've seen lots of ideas online, from not revealing the ever-changing Wi-Fi password until certain chores are done, or having different theme days each day of the week, like Make It Monday or Water Wednesday, to keep the kids busy. Those are cutesy ideas, for sure. But the only way that I can get my kids to even do their chores is to dangle screen time as their prize. So we will be doing the ever-popular chore list.
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4: Today is giving cloudy with a side of maybe showers and a high near 21. Then tonight flips the switch to yep, definitely showers with even more thunderstorms possible before easing to 11 overnight. Wednesday is still trying to sort itself out with a high near 18 and a few showers or storm chances that clearly didn't get the memo it's midweek. Then Thursday shows up with sunshine and a high near 21. Stay weather ready by getting the full 5-day forecast at discoverestevan.com. I'm Lewis Beaver.
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0: Preston Pablo for Keeps. I'm Sharon Church. If you love the idea of a dog but hate the thought of constant poop bags, vet bills, and zero free time, there's a new trend called dog sharing. Might be the way to go. Families who don't have the space or time for a full-time pet are now teaming up with their neighbors to buy a little pooch and split everything 50-50. The co-parents share the daily walks, they divide the food and medical bills right down the middle, and then they pass the pup back and forth across the street. Critics are split on whether this is genius or totally unworkable, but veterinarians say that as long as you start them young, dogs are incredibly adaptable and actually love having double the love and double the home and double the treats.
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6: Today is cloudy with 21 degrees, might rain, might not energy. Then tonight goes full commitment mode with showers and even a thunderstorm before cooling off to 11. Wednesday is still a bit moody with a high near 18 and a few leftover showers trying to stick around. Thursday finally fixes everything with sunshine and a high near 21. Get the full 5-day forecast at discoverestevan.com. I'm Lois Fever.
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2: Estevan Fire Rescue is reminding residents to stay prepared after responding to a number of calls over the past week. We'll have details on one critical incident, check in on a decades-long tradition that returned to the Energy City X this weekend, and find out how a local fundraiser is helping support the future of minor softball in Estevan. All that and more is coming up in 10 minutes with your local news.
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4: 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I'm Pastor John Mullen, inviting you to join us this Sunday morning at 10:30 on Wellick Road. 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
1: After a weekend that gave Southeast Saskatchewan a welcome taste of summer, it's back to keeping an eye on the forecast with showers and a risk of thunderstorms in the mix today. I'm Lois Fever, and here's your local news. A limited system hit the Estevan area yesterday as unsettled weather continues over the southeast, according to Environment and Climate Change Canada. We also need to keep an eye out today, says meteorologist Christy Kleimenhage.
2: Looks like we could see some severe weather through this afternoon. Taking a look at our risk for southern Saskatchewan, including southeastern Saskatchewan, we do have the risk of some storm activity through today.
1: That storm could bring severe weather such as heavy rain, wind gusts, and even potential hail to the area. Several alarm calls were dealt with last week as Estevan Fire and Rescue was out in the community. Discover Estevan's Scott Bolton has more on their activity over the week.
3: On June 13th, firefighters were called out to a commercial property just before 2 in the morning after a fire alarm activated. Crews found no fire and reset the system, but returned less than 2 hours later when the alarm sounded again. Further investigation revealed a faulty smoke detector was causing the problem. The incident highlights the challenge malfunctioning equipment can create for emergency responders. More details from the weekly report are available at discoverestevan.com.
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0: A lot of people believe you have to be a certain person to become a part of city council. And what you really need to have is a passion for your community. 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
1: 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A familiar food booth at the Energy City X once again helped raise funds for a local organization over the weekend. St. Paul's United Church used the event as one of its key annual fundraisers. Organizer Wade Robleski says the support makes a big difference.
2: So everything ends up going back to the church to keep the church going. So average year, we would make anywhere between $55,000 and $7,000 take home. So it's very important that we have this event to keep the money going back into the church.
1: The fundraiser continues to play an important role in supporting the church's work. Stay connected to everything happening in our community, from breaking news to event coverage and weather alerts, anytime at discoverestevan.com.
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1: A small roster produced big results for the Estevan Golden Eels at their first North Region swim meet of the season. Seven swimmers competed in Humboldt on Sunday, combining for 31 personal best performances in 35 races and recording zero disqualifications. Remy and Kiyomi highlighted the day by earning overall silver medals in their respective age groups, while the team held its own against 204 swimmers from 13 clubs across Saskatchewan. The boys finished 6th overall and the girls placed 4th in a strong start to the summer. From tournament wins to growing number of athletes, Estevan Minor Softball is building momentum this summer. Today, the association is featured in Blackbeard's Burgers for a Cause. $5 from every cheeseburger sold will support projects aimed at improving the local softball experience. Funds raised will go toward new Learn to Play diamonds, the installation of field lighting, and ongoing upgrades to facilities that serve hundreds of players throughout the season. We want your news and sports scores. 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
1: It's a cloudy start to the day with a chance of showers and a high near 21. Tonight brings showers and a risk of a thunderstorm early in the evening before easing overnight with a low around 11. Wednesday remains unsettled with a high near 18 and a few lingering showers or thunderstorm chances. Thursday brings sunshine and a high near 21. Friday continues the sunny trend with a high near 20. And Saturday brings a mix of sun and cloud with a high near 23. Get the latest 5-day forecast at your fingertips by downloading our Discover Estevan app.
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12: Today is giving cloudy with a side of maybe showers and a high near 21. Then tonight flips the switch to yep, definitely showers with even more thunderstorms possible before easing to 11 overnight. Wednesday is still trying to sort itself out with a high near 18 and a few showers or storm chances that clearly didn't get the memo it's midweek. Then Thursday shows up with sunshine and a high near 21. Stay weather ready by getting the full 5-day forecast at discoverestevan.com. I'm Lois Fever.
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0: traveling in an RV this summer. Hey, I'm Sharon Church. Well, it's not like back in the day where you could just bop around back there while your dad navigated the winding mountain roads or busy holiday traffic. No, you got to be in your seat. Now, here's the big question, though. Are you allowed to use the bathroom in your RV while it's in motion? The short answer, no. The long answer, still no. There are seatbelt laws in Canada, and unless they've started installing seatbelts in the bathroom, you cannot use that toilet as a lawful seat while in motion. You still have to plan stops to use the bathroom and stretch your legs, even when you have an RV.
1: 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Never feel that again. 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
8: Today is cloudy with 21 degrees. Might rain, might not energy. Then tonight goes full commitment mode with showers and even a thunderstorm before cooling off to 11. Wednesday is still a bit moody with a high near 18 and a few leftover showers trying to stick around. Thursday finally fixes.

0: is everything with sunshine and a high near 21. Get the full 5-day forecast at discoverestevan.com. I'm Lois Fever.
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1: Teachers' gifts. 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I think you should. Those saints deserve those gifts now more than ever, really. 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Well, I've got two words for you. 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My teacher husband once got a gift card for the liquor store. Just saying.
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0: 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We'll meet this week's Her Voice feature, take a look at the latest weather outlook as showers return to the region, and hear how the Golden Eels performed in their first swim meet of the season. Your complete local news and sports update is on the way at the top of the hour.
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1: The sunshine that helped many people catch up on outdoor plans this weekend is giving way to clouds and possible showers today. A reminder that June weather can still keep us guessing. I'm Lois Fever, and here's what's making news across our region today. It's been a busy season for Environment and Climate Change Canada as the unstable system has seen surprise storms pop up everywhere. Today, Estevan could be in for another treat, says meteorologist Christy Kleimenhage.
2: Main threats with that being larger hail, heavier downpours, as well as strong wind gusts, is something to keep an eye on this afternoon. Keep an eye on those watches and warnings because there is that potential for severe weather. Maybe not quite to the degree of last week, but still looking at potential there.
1: People are encouraged to keep an eye on the forecast as the system continues further into the week for the southeast. A pair of fire-related incidents saw an Estevan fire rescue response last week. Taking a look is Discover Estevan's Scott Bolton.
3: On June 8th, crews were called out to a power pole fire in southeast Estevan and secured the area until SAS power arrived. Once power was disconnected, firefighters confirmed there was no active fire and turned the scene over for repairs. The week's final call came early June 14th when crews found a working fire inside a recycling bin in central Estevan. Firefighters quickly extinguished the blaze and prevented it from spreading. For a full look at incidents over the week for the EFR, see our story on Discover Estevan.
1: Supporting and encouraging others is a big part of one Estevan woman's work. Her voice highlights women making a difference through leadership, impact, and service. This week features Shelley Varoba, who says helping others, especially women, build confidence is a key to a stronger community. Varoba shares what empowerment looks like to her.
4: I think the empowerment that other women can receive from each other is probably the most amazing part of life. Sometimes we see each other through our own eyes. So if, like, again, I'm a strong talker, strong communicator, I enjoy people. So when I see somebody who isn't, maybe that's not their forte, I try to bring them into that conversation.
1: To submit a nomination or check out the full Her Voice story, head to Discover Estevan. It took a strong group effort to keep one long-running food booth going at the Energy City X over the weekend. St. Paul's United Church relies on volunteers to staff the booth throughout the event, helping serve customers during some of the busiest stretches. Wade Robleski, one of the organizers, says that support is critical.
5: Without volunteers, this doesn't happen, and we basically put up sign-up sheets and they sign up. So, and we've had some people doing it for probably 20, 30 years, so... But it's fun. It's fun, too. You know, we enjoy the camaraderie, but at the same time, when we get really busy, we work together so they can come eat, enjoy the rides, and then have a good time.
1: Robleski says that experience helps the team keep things moving, even during peak times at the fairgrounds. For the latest updates, storm coverage, local news, sports, and community stories as they happen, make DiscoverEstevan.com your first stop. It's local news that lives where you do.
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1: The Estevan Golden Eels made a statement in their season opener at the Humboldt Hammerhead Swim Meet, competing against 204 swimmers from 13 clubs. The seven-member team recorded personal bests in 31 of 35 races and avoided any disqualifications. Remy and Kiyomi each captured overall silver medals in their age categories, helping lead the club to strong team results. The boys placed sixth overall, while the girls earned a fourth.

0: overall silver medals in their age categories, helping lead the club to strong team results. The boys placed 6th overall, while the girls earned a 4th place finish. It's an encouraging beginning for the Golden Eels as the swim season gets underway. After another busy weekend of competition, including gold medal performance by the U15 Bulldogs, Estevan Minor Softball is focused on the future of the game locally. The association is part of today's Blackbeard's Burger for a Cause fundraiser, with $5 from every cheeseburger sold being donated to the program. The funds will help create 2 new learn-to-play diamonds, add field lighting, and support facility improvement as participation in softball continues to grow across Estevan. 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
0: It's a cloudy start to the day with a chance of showers and a high near 21. Tonight brings showers and a risk of a thunderstorm early in the evening before easing overnight with a low around 11. Wednesday remains unsettled with a high near 18 and a few lingering showers or thunderstorm chances. Thursday brings sunshine and a high near 21. Friday continues the sunny trend with a high near 20. And Saturday brings a mix of sun and cloud with a high near 23. Get the latest 5-day forecast at your fingertips by downloading our Discover Estevan app.
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weekend, blinding lights. I'm Sharon Church, and it's now time for a sort of sports report. If you've watched any of the World Cup games so far, you might have noticed that many players' feet stick out

0: I'm Sharon Church, and it's now time for a sort of sports report. If you've watched any of the World Cup games so far, you might have noticed that many players' feet stick out because they're wearing pink shoes. Nike, Adidas, Puma, New Balance, Skechers, they've all supplied players with variations of bright pink cleats for the tournament. A product line manager from Nike says it's because players believe when you wear a color like pink that is so loud and so bright, you need to be really good to wear these. That's what they say. Now, there's another reason for the pink trend. It looks great on camera. Pink really pops out against the green grass on the field, so you can see it better. And sure, yeah, because they're really good players. Yeah, sure.
1: We know you're doing it.
2: 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Who? 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
11: Keep an eye on the sky this evening as a severe thunderstorm watch is in effect for the Estevan area. Showers and thunderstorms are expected tonight with a low of 11. Wednesday stays somewhat unsettled with a high of 17 and a chance of a few showers or thunderstorms. Thursday brings a mix of sun and cloud with some rain and a high of 20 before conditions begin to improve heading into the weekend. Get the full 5-day forecast over at discoverestevan.com. I'm Lois Fever.
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0: In case you missed it, we now have the world's first trillionaire. Hey, I'm Sharon Church. That's a one with 12 zeros behind it. Elon Musk ticked over the trillion mark on Friday. Well, 1.1 trillion to be exact. That's important information. That extra 0.1 alone is $100 billion. The 0.1 at the end is worth more money than almost every billionaire on earth has in total. Now, let's just say that if you put 1,000 people in a room and each of them had $1 billion in their bank account, and if they pulled all their money together, that's $1,000 billion, they would still have less money than Elon Musk.
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3: Mother Nature isn't quite done with us yet. A severe thunderstorm watch is in effect tonight with showers and thunderstorms possible and a low of 11 degrees. Wednesday features a mix of sun and cloud with a high of 17 and a chance of a few more showers. Thursday brings another chance of showers with a high of 20. But the good news is sunshine returns Friday and temperatures climb to a pleasant 25 degrees by Saturday. Stay ahead of the storm by heading over to discoverestevan.com. I'm Lois Fever.
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0: If your kids will be home all summer long, do you have a screen time plan? Hey, I'm Sharon Church. Like all screens all the time? Or do they have to work for it? I've seen lots of ideas online from not revealing the ever-changing Wi-Fi password until certain chores are done. Or having a different theme each day of the week, like Makeup Monday or Water Wednesday to keep the kids busy. Now, those cutesy ideas are nice, but the only way I can get my kids to do their chores or play outside is to dangle screen time as their prize. So we will be doing the ever-popular chore list.
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3: More rain and the threat of thunderstorms are back in the forecast for southeast Saskatchewan today. We'll hear how much rain fell during the last round of storms, learn about a local woman recognized for her years of community service, and the Estevan Golden Eels make a splash to open their swim season. That's coming up in local news and sports just at the top of the hour.
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